0: 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Fish with Friends, a really busy hour ahead. Wait. Fish with Friends, a little over an hour from right now, we're going to do Jennertainment. Actually, Elizabeth, you and I are going to do Jennertainment today. Because Jen is not with us. She sent me a bunch of great stories, so I can't wait to share them with you. That'll be a little over an hour from right now. Before then, we're going to talk to Dan the Mortgage Man about naked people and what superhero would you want to be if you could be one? There's a reason as to why it's something a doctor's doing with kids. That's in 30 minutes. Right now, it's all about today's text question of the day.
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3: Fish with Friends, Elizabeth Mary. Today's text question of the day.
4: What's a simple mistake that can ruin your entire day?
3: Now listen, Sir Stanks-a-Lot over here earlier.
4: Excuse me.
3: She was talking about when she forgets to put on deodorant, which we all have done that once in a while.
4: It doesn't happen that often. It's just like, if I do, that ruins my day.
3: 100%. And I was going to give you the bright idea of putting some in your car, but you finally figured that one out, huh?
4: I did. I think I have 2 sticks of it in my car.
3: Mine was like Freddy. Like, and he's a dog. I get it. But he peed in the house and it threw me off. Forever and
4: I can get that though. Like if I wake up and there's cat puke on the floor, ugh. Yes,
3: especially
4: I get it.
3: Especially because you don't have any cats. Everybody, yeah. It's not about us though. It's about you. Fish with Friends. What's a simple mistake that can just ruin your day?
5: A broken nail.
4: Oh,
3: I love that. Like, because it hurts. Nails.
5: Oh, it doesn't even matter. Just that it, like, if the nail breaks, it hurts. It feels different from all your other nails. I'm constantly worried about it catching on something else.
4: Yes.
5: It's like, it's sharp, and it's like, then without fail, there's never a nail clipper around when you need it. So you just have to live with it for the rest of the remainder of the day, and it sucks.
4: Or you try to fix it, like you try to like pick it, try to like even it out or whatever. Then you end up, yes, it's so bad.
3: This is the real world problems right now, but it is a simple mistake that can ruin your day. That's a great answer. Thanks so much.
5: Yeah, I'm going to go cut my nails now.
3: All right, Miss Elizabeth Mary, let's jam through some of these before we get to last call for today's text question of the day, which is simply, what's a simple mistake that can ruin your entire day?
4: Oh my gosh, we have so many great answers. Like there's a ton I want to read you. First of all, I'm going to start off with this one.
3: All right.
4: Julia, putting your undies on backwards. Okay, I have two questions. Clearly, Julia, you're not rocking a thong because that would hurt. I feel...
3: Maybe she is.
4: How?
3: Maybe one of them thong thongs.
4: Really be uncomfortable.
3: Boy shorts, maybe. It could be boy shorts.
4: Maybe. Jen says, not hitting brew on the coffee machine. Girl, I get you. I'm on my second cup today.
3: Yeah, man, you love the coffee. And I can't bust chops because I have way too much caffeine in a day.
4: But, oh, my gosh. Okay, I'm just going to jam through a few of these because these are so good. Sleeping past your alarm. Yes. I hate waking up in a scramble. Forgetting to put the trash out ahead of time.
3: Yep. 100% hate that.
4: Scrolling on Facebook. I love that one. You're not wrong, Gary. Scrolling on Facebook.
3: You see something you don't want to see?
4: In the beginning of the day, yeah, don't scroll. And... crap in your pants. You're not wrong, Robert.
3: Okay.
4: Robert Smith.
3: How about we don't throw out his name on that? So those are the ones, Elizabeth, that we make anonymous typically. Like that's just
4: he gladly threw that out on our socials. So
3: it was on socials. Okay. Yeah. I saw some of the texts like forgetting your phone, and somebody did text when you think you're gonna toot and it's not a toot.
4: Oh no.
3: Yeah. We don't have to, you know what I mean? But we'll call it a Robert.
4: Do farts have lumps?
3: Oh, my gross. All right, Fish with Friends, you're going to be last call on this. What is nasty? What's a simple mistake? Oh, God, I've got a terrible visual with my hands or ways. Anyway, sorry. What's a simple mistake that can ruin your entire day? You're going to be last call.
6: Okay, I do this all the time, and I drive myself nuts because I'll have a very empty gas tank, and I'll forget that I have to go get gas, and then I'll be late to work.
4: Yes.
3: Are you married?
6: Yes.
3: Are you married?
6: Yeah.
3: I think, and I'm just going to sound sexist. I think it's a woman thing from what I've seen throughout my life. Like, you guys just do not want to fill the tank. I remember I used to get into my ex-wife's car, and there was 4 miles left.
4: Oh, yeah. That's me. Like, my husband's gotten in, there's been 2. He's like, what is your problem? I'm like, I'll get it in the morning.
3: Have you ever run out of gas?
6: The worst.
3: Or have you, it's the gas, they call it the gas game. I've lost it once my entire life. Have you ever run out of gas?
6: No, I actually haven't. I almost did. Like, I started to right when I pulled in to the gas station.
4: Oh my gosh.
3: That's amazing.
4: Stop.
3: That's a win right there. That is a great answer. Thank you. You have a good day.
6: Thanks. You too.

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4: Y Country weather.
16: Lows dip down to about 66 tonight under cloudy skies with a chance for showers. Cloudy skies again tomorrow. Chance for showers, 82. Slight chance of thunderstorms tomorrow night. Lows dip down to about 67. Mainly cloudy skies expected. 84 Saturday with a chance of thunderstorms. 80 Sunday. Chance for storms continues. Right now, 72. I'm staff meteorologist Derek Height.
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1: Fish with Friends, about a little over 30 minutes from right now. Elizabeth, Mary, and I are going to give you entertainment. Jen's not going to be with us. She sent us the stories, though. They're really good. They're really good. I'm excited to talk about that. Kardashians, Spider-Man, all the things. Anyway, Dan the Mortgage Man is going to join us here in just a second. Now, if you could be a superhero, think about this, Elizabeth, or a princess, who would you be? Well, how did I get there with this story? A doctor in Brazil is doing something that is genius for kids that are going under surgery. You're going to love it. We're going to share it with you next.

0: Bobby Bones in the morning and everything country all day and all night long. This is 99.9 Y Country. Fish with friends, hanging out with my friends, Dan the Mortgage Man, Elizabeth Mary. Okay, look, you guys are both breeders. I want to talk about your kids real quick. All right.
1: Okay, wait a second. For the record, I've never been referred to as a breeder, Dan.
0: Dan, you're a breeder?
2: I've been out the stud for many years.
0: Yes, you have, my friend, but you did a good job. You made a couple of good ones, right?
1: Oh, my God.
0: Do you guys, when your kid, Dan, your kids had surgeries yet? Like
2: my son had a surgery.
0: How was he freaked out?
2: No, he was really little, and it went well. It was fine.
0: Elizabeth, Elliot hasn't had anything, right?
1: Yeah, he has. He was like 6 months old. He went under.
0: Well, a doctor in Brazil found a simple way to make surgeries less intimidating for kids. He lets them choose their superhero or princess costume to wear into the operating room. He started it 6 years ago just to see what would happen, and it's amazing. He also lets them take home the outfit. So my question for you is, simple question right now, if you guys had to choose your own princess or superhero outfit. I know Dan's going princess. What would you choose?
1: Dan, do you want to go first?
2: I'm going Superman. I always liked Superman, you know, the flying and the red and the blue and the red. I'm Superman.
0: See, you're going Superman.
1: You look nice in that.
0: He looked nice in it? What?
2: Well, I would definitely have to get the one that has, like, the puffed up muscles.
0: Yeah,
2: you know,
0: the fake
2: ones. Help me out a little bit, make me look buff.
0: But if you got the Superman. You've been working out, yeah. But if you got the Superman powers, Elizabeth Mary, Dan, your body would become perfect. Just think about the smile on your wife's face. Elizabeth Mary, what about you? What are you, a princess or superhero?
1: Well, duh. I'm going to be a princess, obviously. Okay. I would. You know who I would love to be? I love her dress, Belle from Beauty and the Beast, because it's the yellow and off the shoulders and her hair's. Oh, yeah. I'd be Belle. I want the yellow dress.
0: And then you're going to end up with the Beast.
2: You know, I was the Beast not too long ago.
0: Oh.
2: Halloween. We went to Halloween in Disney a couple of years ago, and Frankie was Belle and I was Beast.
1: Oh, my God.
0: That is amazing.
1: Dan, we should, like, recreate this moment.
0: Yeah, I'm sure Dan's wife's up for you doing that with her. Like, that's the thing, Elizabeth. Like, you get these ideas, and they shake the foundation of relationships around the world. Like, okay, Dan, if you had to go princess, where are you going? By the way, I'm going to go Iron Man, 100%. Even though I'm going to have a superpower. Okay. But, yeah, I love Robert Downey Jr. Dan, where are you going to go if you're a princess?
2: Princess, huh?
0: I'll go first. Easy. Elsa, Frozen, superpowers.
2: Well, okay. Elsa came to mind right away, but I don't think I could duplicate the hair too well.
1: Let it go. We'll get you a wig.
0: Well, yeah, you're going to have to wear a wig on that one, my friend. Elizabeth Mary, real quick, what about you?
1: What? For what? A superhero,
0: yeah.
1: Can I be like Catwoman?
0: You can be anything you want, honey.
1: I'd look good in the Catwoman suit. Let's do it.
0: I'll bet you got that. There you go. There you go, Dan. Take that visual home with you.
2: Just doing fish.

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3: Fish with Friends. I've got Dan the Mortgage Man. I've got Elizabeth Mary. And I've got a conversation I have to have. If you know anything about Dan the Mortgage Man, and I wouldn't imagine he's been to the beaches and stuff, but Dan the Mortgage Man loves being naked. This is one of the things that he tells Elizabeth and I off the air. Sometimes he'll be in his office, like he'll have his work shirt on, and he'll be like, guys, nude, completely nude other than this shirt. Dan the Mortgage Man loves naked stories. He loves naked stories. Elizabeth Mary, what else does he love stories about?
4: He loves beavers.
3: Beaver stories.
5: Good Lord.
3: So whether it's beaver, whether it's naked, Dan the Mortgage Man. All right.
4: Your wife is going to start listening to our show.
5: No, I'm not telling her about any of these things.
3: Somebody please talk to his wife. Does anyone listen to this damn show? Okay. Dan, I got two for you. One is something that you're going to get to do with your wife, and I know you'll be excited. I don't know how she feels about nudity, but sometimes she's going to have to throw you a bone. So, a woman in Wisconsin has been arrested after stealing an ambulance pickup truck and driving it around naked.
6: Stop. Put it in park. Are you a firefighter?
7: Yeah.
6: Okay, are you supposed to be driving this truck?
7: Yeah.
6: Why are you naked right now?
3: Yeah. No one knew. Why is she?
4: We need that audio for something. Why are you naked right now?
3: I remember once my friend used to run a public library right by Dan's house, and she walks in the library one day and she's like,
6: why are you naked right now?
3: To Dan the Mortgage Man. All right. And here's the big reason I wanted to talk to you, Dan, because I know you're going to be excited about this. Because again, Dan the Mortgage Man loves being naked.
5: All right. Cut it out.
3: Check this out. There is a steakhouse in Florida that's offering a new dining experience once a month. It's 250 for men, 150 for women. For women, 300 for couples. Here's the chef.
8: They disrobed pretty much here. Please allow people to express themselves at our place.
9: It's more so of a gathering to get to know people, new people in the city and the lifestyle.
3: Dan travels a lot, so he's been really busy. So let's jump on Elizabeth. Elizabeth.
4: Wait a second. I already love people watching. Could you imagine me at a restaurant where everybody's naked?
3: Oh my God.
4: And by the way, the fact that men are more expensive than the women.
3: Of course.
4: Men, what was it?
3: $250 for men, $150 for women. But if you are a couple, $300 total.
4: I'm sorry, but I don't think that woman is wrong. You wouldn't get to know someone. You'd just be staring at their tatas the whole time. I would.
3: Well, I mean, you and your husband have seen each other, Elizabeth, like that. And then let's be honest, like you're going to be like, wouldn't you kind of be looking around the restaurant? I would. How do you not? And what if, I know what Dan's...
4: Look at Dan's face right now.
3: I know what he's thinking right now, because in all honesty, everything I said about Dan is not even true. But I know what he's thinking right now. What if you get soup? Something hot. Is that what you were thinking?
5: No, I was thinking, if you have a boner, are you offending the person that you're having dinner with, or are you giving them a compliment?
3: Of course, now, Dan, it sounds like, okay, we're good. All right, thanks, Dan.

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2: Fish with Friends. Elizabeth, Mary, and I are here to kind of get the party going this week. Jennertainment. Jen actually is going to be out this week. Very excited, though. She sent me some stuff. Kelly Clarkson, Carrie Underwood. Who else we got here? Spider-Man, The Odyssey. Of course, Jen's going to talk about The Odyssey. She's dying to see that movie. Whoopi Goldberg said what? Oh, wow. Well, that's something we're going to talk about. Actually, you know what? We're going to talk about that next.

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1: Fish with friends. Okay, look, here's the deal. Jen has had some stuff and she's going to be off today. So I told her, Elizabeth Mary, that you and I would take over Jennertainment. What's going on with that intro, by the way? Are you still working on that? Or what's
2: okay, I have it. I told you, I'm in the recording studio this week, and I'm actually, so I have the music. Okay. I want to make it professional for her.
1: I get it. Well, I've got a bunch of Jennertainment stuff that we're going to talk about over the next, 40 minutes or so. So let's talk about Zendaya and Tom Holland. Now, you know who they are.
2: Yes, I do.
1: They're absolutely dominating the box office right now. The newlyweds have combined for $1.8 billion worldwide in just a few weeks.
2: That's insane.
1: The Odyssey,
2: power couple.
1: Spider-Man Brand New Day, and The Odyssey. Spider-Man Brand New Day is, I think, second best Spider-Man opening ever. The first one, probably, I would imagine, is the best.
2: Wait, and who's in what? She's in what?
1: Both. They're in both.
2: They're in both?
1: Both. Yeah, it's unbelievable. It's a staggering number when you stop to think about it, and they're not slowing down. Zendaya is set to star in Dune Part 3. Tom possibly is suiting up for Avengers Doomsday. I'm sure he is. Hollywood's waiting to see if they can chase down Samuel Jackson for $6.4 billion in a single year. It could be insane.
2: Well, and I think, like, I mean, honestly, they always say, like, ride the wave. Like, when you're that actor or actress that's just, like, in all those hits, I mean, they're on it. That's amazing.
1: The record is Samuel Jackson with $6.4 billion, Elizabeth Mary.
2: Are you serious? That's insane.
1: One year. It's all Marvel. It's because he was in 10 seconds of every Marvel movie. Can you imagine the money he made on the back end of that?
2: No. Fish, we need to make that kind of money.
1: Well, Zendaya and Tom are married, and I think that might not be a good idea for you and I, but...
2: Yeah, sorry.
1: Speaking of money, Whoopi Goldberg, that's great. You talk about marrying me and you yawn. Speaking of money, Whoopi Goldberg sat down with Kiki Palmer on her podcast and casually dropped a bombshell recently about her paycheck, the one from The View. She said, if fans saw the check, they'd be shocked. She didn't actually say the number. She just left us guessing, admitting the show isn't even her top earner. So I'm sure she gets residual money. But according to a source, we're talking mid seven figures, which puts her at the top of the host pay scale.
2: I know. So was she meaning like it's less than what she's saying less?
1: Well, here's the deal. Apparently, everybody on the panel took a pay cut when season 29 rolled around. Even the wardrobe budget got trimmed. So while Whoopi is still bringing in the big money, it's a leaner year for everybody else at The View. And now they're hearing that.
2: You never talk money.
1: Well, here's the thing. You don't, and you're right. I don't even know what you make, and I don't even want to know, because I'm sure it's more than me. But here's the thing. Whoopi Goldberg, my guess, is probably done, and that's why she's doing it. You know what I'm saying?
2: She's just like over it.
1: Yeah. Now, you know who's not over it? Kim Kardashian. She's done something with her son that may upset people, but will fascinate Elizabeth Mary and Alec Baldwin, another kid maybe at 68.
2: What?
1: Yeah, we're going to talk about it next in Jennertainment.

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14: Low is dipped down to about 66 tonight under cloudy skies with a chance for showers. Cloudy skies again tomorrow, chance for showers, 82. Slight chance of thunderstorms tomorrow night. Low is dipped down to about 67, mainly cloudy skies expected. 84 Saturday with a chance of thunderstorms, 80 Sunday, chance for storms continues. Right now, it's 73 degrees. I'm staff meteorologist Derek Height.

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2: Fish with Friends. Okay, look, if you missed the first part of Gentertainment, it was about Zendaya and Tom Holland kicking bank, $1.8 billion worldwide right now with Brand New Day and The Odyssey. And Spider-Man looks like it's going to dominate this weekend as well. Whoopi Goldberg said her fans would be shocked by her massive The View salary. And we're about to have a conversation. Kim Kardashian's doing something with her kid that I think some people are going to be bothered by. And Alec Baldwin as well. Is he going to be a daddy again? Like, what's up with that? What's up with that, Alex? Carrie Underwood and Kelly Clarkson's boob coming up as well in Gentertainment.
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0: 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Fish with Friends. We're doing a little bit of gendertainment right now. If you missed anything earlier, it is Zendaya and Tom are killing it. With The Odyssey, which I still haven't seen, or Spider-Man Brand New Day, which I still haven't seen. I need to see these movies. Yes. Maybe I'll go later today. Or no, I'll go tomorrow. Whoopi Goldberg says fans would be shocked by her massive view salary. But now let's get into Kim Kardashian. Okay. Kim Kardashian, for some reason, has been trending a lot lately with two different stories about her. By the way, Jen is out this week for Jennertainment. She had a family thing. So, anyway... Kim Kardashian and Kanye, or Kim Kardashian has agreed not to collect the six-figure debt a man owes her for losing a lawsuit he brought against her after he claimed the judgment would ruin him. So here's the deal. I know I didn't know about this either. A man named Ivan sued Kim after she posted his photo when she meant to post the photo of a prisoner with the same name. That was in an effort to argue for the inmate to be taken off death row. Ivan lost his lawsuit, was ordered to pay Kim's legal fees, but said doing it would financially ruin him. Now, Kim denied all claims of the wrongdoing, said she deleted the post immediately after discovering it was the wrong picture. I believe her.
1: I believe her, too. She actually, like, has a good heart with this stuff, as much as people want to hate on her.
0: I think so.
1: Yeah.
0: The court sided with Kim and dismissed the claims. She was awarded $167,000 in legal fees. The judge was not convinced that the fees would financially ruin Ivan. Denied his request to reconsider the amount.
1: Wow.
0: I mean, that's a lot of money. And to Kim, that's probably a
1: pocket
0: check.
1: Change.
0: Is she honest to God? It's probably what she makes a month in social media.
1: You know what? She probably would be like, no, you're absolutely right.
0: Isn't it true?
1: I'm surprised she's probably just not like, it's fine. Just go on. But she's probably trying to prove a point.
0: Now, you know Kim's oldest son, his name is Saint. I don't know if you know. Okay, yep. You knew that? Okay. So Kim and Kanye had a baby named Saint. Saint is 10. Speaking of kids, Saint just hit a big milestone. You ready? This is the big question. He has officially joined Instagram. So I have not looked at his page. Jen sent me these stories. I have not looked at his page. I want you to check out and see if you can find it. See how many followers he has. I guarantee you it's more than us.
1: At 10, I think that's wrong.
0: And he's a Kardashian.
1: Okay,
0: and Kanye West, whatever, right? I mean, I guess Saint West is maybe what you'd look.
1: He'd be Saint West, yeah.
0: His first post, by the way, Elizabeth Mary's going to see a video of his custom purple Ronster E motorbike. He kept the caption sweet and simple. Saint, who's 10, said, first video. Kim was right there in the comments, leaving a little green heart, and apparently she's the one who gives every post a thumbs up before it goes public. Mom, you got to check this. I made this post.
1: I can't find, like, the actual one.
0: It's some serious parental supervision. Honestly, it makes sense given how much attention his family gets now. Here's where it gets interesting. Can you not find it?
1: I can't find it.
0: I wonder if you went to Kim Kardashian's socials.
1: Maybe it's there.
0: Went to followers and wrote Saint. Saw what happened.
1: I know. Let me look.
0: Here's where it gets interesting. While you're looking. Saint does not follow his dad on Instagram.
1: Really?
0: And Kanye doesn't follow him back. Kim's the only family member he follows. She follows him right back, so he'll be in her followers if you can search him. Whether that's a statement or just a kid being a kid with his phone, we don't know. It's definitely got people talking, especially since Saint is already dipping his toes into the spotlight with that Nike campaign from a couple months ago. For a 10-year-old, he's off to a pretty flashy start. You found him?
1: Yeah, he has almost 20,000 followers.
0: 20,000 followers, which 10. I think is small. At 10 years old, I thought it was gonna be a million. I wouldn't have been surprised. Do you think it's okay, Elizabeth Mary?
1: I mean, you'd have to really monitor it. I don't think it's okay. I just think social media, I don't know.
0: It's weird, isn't it?
1: It is weird. I'm very glad that I grew up right before the time of social media. Like, I was in college when MySpace came out, so.
0: That's crazy. That's crazy.
1: I
0: used to this gig without social media. It was so much easier. I'm not gonna lie.
1: 100%. I just think I look at my little Trapper Keeper of all my things I wrote, and I'm so glad it's locked in my Trapper Keeper and not out for the internet to read, because...
0: And speaking of Trapper Keepers, I don't know if Alec Baldwin calls Hillary Baldwin his wife, his little Trapper Keeper, but he is 68. He has 8 kids. In a clip recently, he said, "I would do anything for you. Have another baby with me."
1: Oh my gosh.
0: And the video shows her going from dreaming to disgusted within a matter of seconds. She pushes the camera and runs away.
1: Oh, my gosh.
0: Alec Baldwin having another kid, I doubt it. But, yeah. Okay, hey, look, we have a little bit more of Jennertainment left for you. We'll do it next.
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3: Fish with Friends, Elizabeth Mary. We've been doing Gentertainment for Jen today. Jen's had to step out for the day. She literally was like, she had a family thing, I guess. I won't get deep into it, but she was going to try and do it from where she was. And I'm like, no, you're good. We got it covered. Zendaya, Tom Holland. Here's what we've talked about so far today. Zendaya, Tom Holland could break the Hollywood single year box office record. Whoopi Goldberg said fans would be shocked by her massive The View salary. We talked about the Kardashians, Elizabeth. You know, Kim Kardashian forgave a debt that a guy sued her, owed her 170 grand. She said, keep it. And her son is on social media. He's 10. He's on Instagram. The only person in the family that follows and he follows is Kim. So he doesn't follow his dad, was the big story.
4: I think that's so weird.
3: Alec Baldwin joked about having another kid. And now let's talk about Kelly Clark. You know what? We'll save her. Carrie Underwood. Carrie, I almost feel like Tracy Lee doing the Nashville tea. Carrie Underwood gave her fellow churchgoers a surprise last Sunday morning when she joined the worship team at Rolling Hills Community Church near Nashville to perform What a Beautiful Name. Faith has always been a big part of Carrie's life. In 2021 gospel album, My Savior won a Grammy. I remember that. She's done a lot of stuff before. The new intro, oh, by the way, for Monday Night Football that she's going to be doing again. She's a beast. Sunday Night Football, sorry. It's her 14th year doing that.
4: That's insane. 14 years?
3: Yeah, that new intro debuts September 13th. And finally, before we get out of here with the entertainment portion of the show, Kelly Clarkson. Did you see what happened with her?
4: Wait, are you going to talk about how she went off on stage?
3: About her boob?
4: No.
3: No, what are you talking about?
4: Well, maybe this was old news. Remember she like went off on a rant on stage, but what do you know about her? What?
3: Yeah, she had a little what happens in Vegas stays a moment during her residency. If I could see any show at Caesars right now, it would be her. I would love it.
4: Oh, let's go.
3: The 3-time Grammy winner was talking to the crowd when a gust of wind suddenly blew up her sheer top, revealing her black lace bra. Oh, Kelly immediately cracked. Uh-oh, there's my boobs. Then she reassured the audience with another joke. They're too small. They won't come out. You're fine. She quickly thought about it, took back the self-deprecating comment and said, actually, I'm just kidding. My boobs are awesome.
4: Oh, my gosh. Well, at least she had a bra on. Yeah. Oh, my Lord.
3: This weekend's the last. Her residency wraps up this weekend. It's through the 15th. But that's your Gentertainment. Jen will be back with us next week. But that's your Gentertainment for this week.
4: Didn't.

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4: That's what happened with Chance and Lauren. They did that.
5: Fish with friends. 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In knowledge, we're going to talk about Kermit, zebras, yogurt, Nevada. 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Excited to share that with you. Coming up, though, I want to talk to you about a Roblox. 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
4: It's Roadblocks.
5: 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It's coming up because it's a weird story.

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9: Y Country weather.
10: Chance of thunderstorms tonight. Otherwise, cloudy skies expected. Lowest dip down to about 66. Cloudy skies expected again tomorrow. Slight chance for storms. Daytime highs approaching 82. Mainly cloudy skies expected tomorrow night. Slight chance of thunderstorms. Lows dip down to about 67. 84 Saturday. With the chance of thunderstorms, 80 Sunday. Storms continue. Right now, it's 72 degrees. I'm staff meteorologist Derek Height.

0: be Bones in the Morning and Everything Country all day and all night long. This is 99.9 Why Country. Fish with Friends going to drop some knowledge on you here in just a little bit. Yogurt, Kermit, zebras. Actually, kind of weird thing about zebras. You'll get a kick out of it, I think, because I know you love animals, Elizabeth Mary. And does your son like a Reblix? It's a kid's toy.
1: What are you? I think you're trying to say roadblocks.
0: I don't know if that's what it is. There's a thing. I've got knowledge. In knowledge, I'm going to talk about something in Nevada. There's a thing with gambling and how you your kid could becoming a gambling addict by this program. This Reblix. What? Yeah. I got Dan the Mortgage Man. He has kids. I want to help your children next.

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0: Your kids don't have phones yet still, right? That hasn't changed?
1: That has not changed.
0: Okay. Location sharing. How do you feel about that? Do you do that with your wife?
1: No.
0: Oh, you don't? Okay.
1: No.
0: Now, my ex used to be big on this, the location sharing, and I never did it, but she just, as a mom, she was living in Michigan with her kids. She just wanted to make sure her people knew where she was. Elizabeth married, and I know our friend Kaylin does location sharing with like 20 of her friends.
2: Really?
0: Yeah. Elizabeth married, do you do it?
2: No, I don't, and I should because I'm on the road
0: you
2: like
0: should
2: crazy.
0: Be doing it with Paul. Frankly, location sharing, unless you have a side piece. Location sharing is the new normal. Experts are saying it's worth setting boundaries. Sharing your locations with friends and family gone from a safety feature to something many people now feel expected to do. Yeah. Go ahead.
1: I don't know. I have a very good relationship with my wife. I don't really have anything to hide. I don't go anywhere that very interesting. But I am a grown man, and I don't feel like I need people tracking where I'm at.
0: I'm with you, brother. I remember when I was married, my ex-wife, and I had nothing on my phone, grabbed my phone. She's like, hey, I got to go to the restroom and take your phone. Because I had the fish with friends' social media, so there's a lot more stuff and different people and a variety of people. She used to like to look at my socials to see people's lives. And I'm like, I felt like she was like violating me. You know what I mean?
1: It feels not in a good way.
0: Yeah, I don't. What's a good way, Dan?
2: What's a good way, Dan?
0: What's a good
1: use
0: way?
1: Your imagination.
0: What's a good way you get violated, Dan?
2: No, but I agree with you. I don't know. My phone. I don't even have my phone locked. There's nothing. Nothing to hide.
0: No, it's not that there's anything to hide. It's, people are saying, just share it with limited people. Don't share it with all your friends. And that being said, Roblox. Have you guys heard of Roblox? Talking about kids.
1: Roblox.
0: Is that what it is? Do you know that?
1: What are you talking about?
0: Apparently, parents said that I was talking about locations to, sharing. I wanted to combine that with kids because I do think it's a good idea for kids if they have phones for you to know. Oh my God, my ex's daughter, busted so many times, and then she thought I'll just turn it off. And they're like, "We know you're doing something when you turn it off." Like, where are you? It's 1 a.m. Well, Roblox, by the way, speaking of kids.
2: It's Roblox.
0: Roblox put a new deep dive in the Atlantic. It's something about, like, a slot machine. It's like gambling. They're starting to say that those things are like gambling. The game on the platform are wired with casino-style mechanics that keeps kids glued to the screen and primed for gambling-like behavior.
1: Man, so many of these things, like Roblox, for example, and, you know, of course, the TikTok, and all these all these algorithms to just suck everybody in endlessly.
0: 100.
2: Yeah, you even said, Dan, that you're not a big social media guy. You get sucked in on your little...
1: I got to put it down. It's like I don't even like clicking on anything because once you start looking at it, like 15 minutes evaporates like a snap of a finger.
0: Oh, 100%. Right. I mean, it's like you get hooked on that. I got bumped. I got hacked because I clicked a link. It's my own fault. Well, it's their fault because they're butt faces, but I got bumped off my personal Facebook and Instagram. Friends have been messaging me like, hey, I know we don't talk anymore, but why'd you block me? You know, because they think like they're affected, but not having that drives me crazy.
2: Yeah, you feel not connected, which is weird.
0: Yeah, exactly. And, you know, I mean, that's why if I were still with my ex-wife, at least when I went to the bathroom, I could have taken her phone. Because she has hers, probably. So,
1: and violated her.
0: I'm sorry. How do you want to be violated again? Anyway, we're gonna drop some knowledge on you next.
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1: I learned something today.
2: Every time I learn something new, it pushes some old stuff out of my brain.
1: I'm learning.
3: What did you learn?
0: Ah, knowledge. You know, knowledge can come from a wide variety of processes, including in that limited to some of you good. There it is in its sweet, sweet little container. And you know, if you could just lick the yogurt, the knowledge from all the yogurt cows or however the hell they make it would go down your throat. So, ooh, it's vanilla. How boring. Anyway, the knowledge from the yogurt goes down your throat, does a 180-degree turn past your eye sockets into your brain, thus providing knowledge to Elizabeth Marie. The other day, we're going to talk about yogurt in a sec, but the other day, my brother and I went to this place called Manny's Deli in Chicago. It's kind of a big deal. Oh. Like Bill Clinton, Barack Obama, all these, it's kind of a thing. My brother's gone a couple times. We went. Next to Manny's Deli is an ice cream place. So I got some ice cream. I haven't had it in forever because, you know, I'm trying to lose weight. And my sister-in-law got some too. They were out of normal cones, so they gave us a waffle cone. She put way too much ice cream in there. I was walking to my home, but they went their way. I went my way. I was walking to my home in Chicago, and it's like right across the street from Union Station. And I was trying to get my yogurt into a container because she gave me a container as well. And I broke my sweet cone in half. I hated it. I ended up throwing away half of it. It was terrible.
4: Oh.
0: But it was very good, though. It was pretzels, chocolate, salted caramel.
4: Oh, my gosh. That sounds amazing.
0: It was amazing. And it was ice cream, actually, not yogurt. So, speaking of yogurt, the frozen yogurt chain TCBY originally stood for This Can't Be Yogurt. Makes sense.
4: Oh, okay. Yeah, yeah.
0: There was a lawsuit from a competitor with a similar name, though. So they had to stop. Yeah.
4: What was the other company?
0: I don't know. Somebody, this can't, it was close to This Can't Be Yogurt. So now it stands for the country's best yogurt. Now, the question you should be asking right now is, are there any left? TCBYs. Yeah. When's the last time you saw one of those?
4: I don't even know. I don't know if I've ever seen it.
0: So there were nearly 2,000 locations in the U.S. back in the 90s, early 2000s. Now there are only 130 locations left of TCBY.
4: Wait a second. I do think I've seen that before.
0: Yeah, it's not Ben and Jerry's.
4: Right.
0: Yeah. Remember the Ben and Jerry employees, remember what they get? A free gym membership and 3 pints a day.
4: That's insane. Yeah. That's so much ice cream.
0: Do you know what LifeLock is?
4: Is it like what unlock you?
0: It's an identity protection firm.
4: Oh, okay. Yeah.
0: So the guy that co-founded LifeLock once gave out his social security number in ads to prove how effective the service was. Okay?
4: That's really stupid.
0: His identity was stolen.

0: 1,000.
1: Oh, no.
0: Kermit the Frog.
1: Oh, gosh.
0: The official birthplace of Kermit the Frog is Leland, Mississippi, which is near Miss Tracy Lee, who does the Nashville Tea. She actually will be doing it tomorrow. So, yeah. Leland, Mississippi. Jim Henson used to spend time there as a child growing up, and that's why he made it the birthplace.
1: I spent a lot of time with Kermit the Frog.
0: Oh, yeah. When you were, what were you doing again? A museum?
1: He was on loan at the museum I worked at from the Smithsonian.
0: That's what it was.
1: But because that was the year Dorothy's slippers were stolen from the Smithsonian, they had extra security, including me, who sat there from 10 to 5 every day my sophomore year of college to stare at his case. And I met the weirdest people.
0: I actually worked in Minneapolis when you were doing that. And there was something about Dorothy's slippers with Minneapolis, too. There was some thing.
1: Like, literally, when he got delivered, there was a decoy car. It was like the president of the United States. Yes, it was insane.
0: Are you serious?
1: Yes. I had to, like, police people not to take photos of him. It was so bad.
0: Zebras have stripes to keep them cool. Zebras graze longer than other animals, which means they're out in the sun longer. The stripes help them regulate their body temperature.
1: Interesting.
0: And finally, even though Nevada is most famous for its legalized gambling, I did not know this. It doesn't have a lottery.
1: Really?
0: Yeah. Lotteries have been illegal in Nevada since the state's constitution was ratified in 1864.
1: Well, that doesn't even make sense.
0: So we can do lotteries.
1: But they have casinos.
0: Like, I'm in Illinois. I can go right down the street from my house and buy weed. You're in Wisconsin. Mm-hmm. You can buy Delta 9. That weed.
1: Right.
0: Yeah, it's just weird. Weird laws and a weird, weird day. Hey, thanks for hanging out with us, man. We really appreciate you. We'll talk to you tomorrow, which is Friday. Be good, be safe. We love your face. Peace.

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23: Low is around 66. Overnight, under overcast skies with a slight chance for storms. Cloudy skies expected Friday. Slight chance of thunderstorms, 82. Slight chance for storms Friday night. Low is dipped down to about 67. Mainly cloudy skies expected. 84 Saturday, with thunderstorms likely. 80 Sunday, storms continue. Currently 71. I'm staff meteorologist Derek Height.
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3: Around 66. Overnight, under overcast skies with a slight chance for storms. Cloudy skies expected Friday. Slight chance of thunderstorms, 82. Slight chance for storms Friday night. Lowest dip down to about 67. Mainly cloudy skies expected. 84 Saturday with thunderstorms likely. 80 Sunday. Storms continue. Right now, it's 70 degrees. I'm staff meteorologist Derek Height.

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2: Around 66 overnight under overcast skies with a slight chance for storms. Cloudy skies expected Friday. Slight chance of thunderstorms, 82. Slight chance for storms Friday night. Lowest dip down to about 67. Mainly cloudy skies expected. 84 Saturday with thunderstorms likely. 80 Sunday. Storms continue. Right now, it's 70 degrees. I'm staff meteorologist Derek Height.
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2: Slight chance of thunderstorms overnight. Otherwise, cloudy. Lows around 66. Cloudy again Friday. Slight chance for storms. High temperatures reach up to 82. Mainly cloudy skies Friday night. Slight chance of thunderstorms. Lows dip down to about 67. Mid-80s Saturday with storms likely. Turning cooler Sunday with highs in the upper 70s. Storms continue. Right now, 70. I'm staff meteorologist Derek Height.

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5: Lows dip down to about 66
6: overnight
5: under overcast skies. Daytime highs approaching 84.
6: Friday, cloudy skies with a few peaks of sun.
5: Partly cloudy skies Friday night.
6: Slight chance of thunderstorms.
5: Lows level off around 69.
6: Temperatures near average Saturday and Sunday with highs from the upper 70s to the low 80s. Thunderstorms possible both days. Right now, it's 70 degrees. I'm staff meteorologist Derek Height.

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7: Cloudy skies with a few peaks of sun today, with daytime highs approaching 84. Slight chance of thunderstorms tonight. Lows dip down to about 69. Partly cloudy skies. Thunderstorms likely tomorrow. High temperatures reach up to 83. Overcast. High temperatures reach up to 80. Sunday with a chance for storms. 76. Mainly clear Monday. Currently, it's 70 degrees. I'm staff meteorologist Derek Height.

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7: Cloudy skies with a few peaks of sun today, with daytime highs approaching 84. Slight chance of thunderstorms tonight. Lows dip down to about 69. Partly cloudy skies. Thunderstorms likely tomorrow. High temperatures reach up to 83. Overcast. High temperatures reach up to 80 Sunday with a chance for storms. 76. Mainly clear Monday. Currently, it's 70 degrees. I'm staff meteorologist Derek Height.

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10: I'm Brent Barnett with Ag News headlines on Brownfield. A Southwest Minnesota farmer is discouraged by rising input costs. Bob Worth grows corn and soybeans near Lake Benton.
11: It really does look tough because I've already done some pricing on fertilizer. 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
17: 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You try.
10: The business and supplier strategist at Bex says keeping seed costs in check remains a priority for the industry. Corey Bex says rising input costs have created significant financial pressure for many farmers, but he says one key input has remained relatively stable.
18: You look at the last 10 years, on the low side, back in 2022, farmers spent about 10% of their revenue on seed. On the high side, about 16%. So a pretty narrow band there, and especially as you look at the last 4 years, it's even tighter.
10: A crop protection specialist says the ag industry can't afford to repeat the mistakes that have led to widespread herbicide resistance. Dennis Christie with Winfield United tells Brownfield.
19: We used less than lethal rates. We sprayed when the weeds were too big. We sprayed with just very haphazardly.
10: And the USDA says alfalfa and mixtures production was down 5% on the year. I'm Brent Barnett. Brownfield.
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1: Another round of easy trivia. The category is Animal Kingdom. Eddie, what do caterpillars turn into?
2: Butterflies.
1: Correct. Amy, what animal is known as man's best friend?
3: A dog.
1: Correct. Abby, how you doing?
4: Good.
1: Good.
4: I'm here.
1: Oh, good.
2: Boy.
1: Take deep breath.
2: Oh, boy.
1: Woo. All right. What's that baby cat called?
4: A kitten.
1: Correct. Lunchbox, what animal is known for hopping around and carrying a baby in its pouch?
5: That is definitely a kangaroo.
1: Good. Now, round one, nobody goes home. Luckily, nobody missed. If you do miss from here out, you'll hear this.
6: You've been boned.
1: This season, and Eddie is the champion. He's wearing the tiara. Eddie has 2 points and nobody else is on the board.
2: Come on, guys. Let's go.
1: All right. Abby, doing good?
4: Yep.
1: All right.
4: Great.
1: Famous folklore, Eddie.
2: Okay.
1: According to folklore, what do you find at the end of a rainbow?
2: A pot of gold.
1: Correct. Amy, what mythical creature is said to have a horn on its forehead?
3: A unicorn.
1: Correct. Abby, according to folklore, what creature is said to live under bridges and demand a toll?
4: A troll?
1: Correct.
4: Okay.
5: Oh,
2: I didn't know that.
1: According to folklore, Lunchbox, what food is often used to ward off vampires?
5: Oh, onions.
3: Oof.
1: Close.
6: You've been booed.
1: So you kind of knew it. You jumped too early. It is
3: garlic.
5: I wouldn't have got that.
3: Really?
1: But you said onion, so you knew it was that. You knew it was that ballpark.
5: Well, right. What I'm saying is you said I jumped too quick, but I wouldn't have got to garlic. I thought... The only thing I thought was onion. I was like, oh, that's it.
1: Okay. Lunchbox is out.
5: Wow, that was tough.
1: Eddie.
2: Yeah.
1: Artists with cowboy hats. Which country singer is known for hits like Mud on the Tires?
2: Mud on the Tires. That's Brad Paisley.
1: Correct. Amy, what country singer is known for songs like Small Town Boy and Where's the Cowboy Hat?
3: There's just a small town boy like me. Is that the title of it? The Ride and Roll, baby.
1: What country singer is known for songs like Small Town Boy?
3: Yeah, Dustin Lynch.
1: Correct. Nice. Abby, what country singer is known for Sold, the Grundy County Auction Incident, and is famous for his cowboy hat in the 90s?
4: John Michael Montgomery.
1: Correct. The next category is outer space. Eddie, what's the only planet in our solar system known to support life?
2: Earth.
1: Correct. Amy, what planet is famous for its large rings?
2: Why are you dancing?
3: Because I'm channeling my song I sing to myself about Saturn.
1: Answer?
3: Saturn.
1: Correct. Abby, what is the name of Earth's natural satellite?
4: The moon.
1: Correct. Abby last again.
2: Yeah, she's here.
3: Woo!
1: The category is company logos. How many stripes, Eddie, does the Adidas logo have?
3: Oh.
2: 3 stripes.
1: Correct. Amy, what animal appears in the Lacoste logo?
3: It's a gator, but I hope it's not a crocodile. Or is it? It's a gator. Is it a crocodile?
1: What is your answer?
3: It's a large marine water.
1: I need 3 seconds.
3: Lizard thing. Gator.
1: I'll accept gator or crocodile.
3: Thank you. Gosh, I didn't know if we had to be specific because who knows?
1: I just need an answer.
3: I know,
1: I'm not leading you in any
3: way. But what is the correct? Because if you accept either, it's got to be.
1: I accept gator or crocodile.
3: Okay.
1: Abby, what animal appeared in the old Twitter logo?
4: That was a bird.
1: Correct. The category is famous guitar players. What band's guitarist, Eddie, is Benji Madden?
2: Good Charlotte.
1: Correct. Amy, what band's guitarist is Slash?
3: I think it's just, I don't want to answer too quickly, but first thing in my mind, oh my gosh, it's Guns N' Roses. So I hope it's them.
1: Is that your answer?
3: Guns N' Roses.
1: Correct.
3: Woo!
1: Abby, what band's guitarist is Tom DeLonge?
4: I'll repeat that again.
1: What band's guitarist is Tom DeLonge?
4: We're going to go with, I know this is not right because it's too old. AC/DC.
1: Incorrect.
6: You've been boned.
1: That is?
2: Blink 182.
1: Correct.
3: I would not have gotten that.
2: That's a hard one, Abby.
4: Thank you.
1: The next question comes from the category of division.
2: What's up, Amy?
1: Eddie, you're first. 72 divided by 9.
2: I don't know, dude. Hold on. 9?
1: 72 divided by 9 is, and you have 15 seconds.
2: Yep, that is 8.
1: Is that your answer?
2: Yes, sir.
1: That's correct.
3: Yeah, he has that trick he does with 9s on his
2: hand. 9s I can do all day.
1: Amy, 48 divided by 6 equals?
3: I don't know.
1: 48 divided by 6 equals?
3: Hey, I literally cannot think, and this is not hard.
1: 5 seconds.
3: 6 times 7.
1: What are you saying?
3: I don't know. What is the question?
1: What is your answer?
3: What's the question?
6: You've been
3: no!
6: Booed.
3: Oh, my goodness.
1: No, I told you 3 times, and I
3: so
1: said 15 seconds.
3: So what's the answer?
5: 8. Come on.
3: Okay, I know. I couldn't think.
7: Wow.
3: I don't know what disorder I have, but when sometimes I'm under pressure, it just like nothing works. And I was
1: that's
3: like,
1: called
3: okay,
1: choking.
3: 6 times 5.
2: Yeah. Grumbling. Yeah. Different names.
1: Yeah, I'm universally choking.
3: Yeah, well, that's what it's called.
1: Yeah.
2: Wow. Did I beat Amy on a math question?
1: Yeah.
3: Yeah, which
2: let's
3: is crazy.
2: Go!
1: He's now 3 wins and
2: wow.
1: Nobody else. Is this game getting too easy?
2: Guys, what is that? Hey!
1: Oh, wow.
3: No, I'm just in a slump.
2: That was crazy, Amy. I thought for sure you're going to at least get that one.
3: Yeah, 6 times 8 is 48. That's so easy.
1: Mm, yeah, okay.
2: Well, I didn't know that. But.
1: Okay, Eddie is our winner again. That's easy trivia.
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13: Good morning. I'm Jim Irizarry. Indiana leaders are pushing for stronger online safety measures for children. Attorney General Todd Rokita is suing 2 major online platforms, Roblox and Discord. Rokita's lawsuit follows the death of 17-year-old Haley Busby of Fishers, who authorities say was allegedly lured and groomed online by an older man. NIPSCO says Tuesday's storms caused the largest outage event in the company's history. Over 250,000 customers, mostly in northwest Indiana, are still without power as crews work through storm damage, extensive debris, and flooding to get the power back on. In South Bend, I&M has restored power and is now focusing its attention towards its customers in Muncie. Residents near Eddy Street Commons met Wednesday to call for immediate action from local businesses, city officials, and institutions after ongoing crime and noise concerns in the area, including a recent shooting. Suggestions raised at the meeting included closing bars and restaurants at midnight, enforcing loitering laws, increasing security, and implementing controlled parking. Alex Bregman hit three homers in a game for the first time and drove in a career-high 7 runs as the Chicago Cubs routed the Washington Nationals 12-6. Luis Castillo struck out 10 in 7 sparkling innings, helping the Chicago White Sox beat the Cincinnati Reds 5-0. Joe Adell homered as the Cleveland Guardians defeated the Detroit Tigers 6-4 on Wednesday night to snap a 3-game skid. After a 90-minute rain delay, the Great Lakes Loons powered their way to an 11-3 win over the South Bend Cubs last night. The Cubs look to get back in the win column tonight when the two teams get back together at 7:05. Due to Colts football, you can hear tonight's South Bend Cubs game on 94.3 WIRX. White Country
7: Weather. Areas of fog and clouds this morning, and then we'll see rain showers return this afternoon and tonight with a high of 78. I'm Chief Meteorologist Carrie Pujol.
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4: 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I'm taking over at 11 a.m. right after the Bobby Bones Show. 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
6: Good morning, I'm Jim Irizarry. As many as 300,000 low-income Hoosiers could be subject to Indiana's new Medicaid work requirements, state officials estimated on Tuesday. The key parts of the compliance and exemption process, though, remain unfinished. The first deadline is less than 2 months away, although the mandate takes effect January 1st. Anyone applying for or renewing coverage that month must document 80 hours of work, school, job training, or volunteer activity in each of the three preceding months, October, November, and December. Benton Harbor City Commissioners are considering ways to reduce disruptions caused by large late-night gatherings and so-called pop-up parties. Public safety is considering additional enforcement options and tougher penalties for businesses that allow disruptive events, while commissioners suggested better communication with residents about the rules. Cade Cavalli took a no-hitter into the seventh inning. The Washington Nationals beat the Chicago Cubs 7-0 to avoid a three-game sweep, Michael Busch delivering the Cubs' lone hit. Sal Stewart, Eugenio Suarez, and Tyler Stevenson homered. The Cincinnati Reds held off the Chicago White Sox for a 9-8 victory. Cater Montero pitched three-hit ball into the seventh inning. The Detroit Tigers blanked the Cleveland Guardians 3-0 despite failing to record a strikeout. The South Bend Cubs have lost three in a row after falling to Great Lakes last night 8-6. The Cubs trailed by 5 runs and then fought back, but the Loons held on for the win. The series continues this weekend with first pitch at 7:05 tonight and tomorrow night, 1:05 on Sunday. 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
7: Why Country Way?
8: Cloudy skies with fog and rain this morning, clearing out some this afternoon for partly cloudy skies. High temperatures at 82. This evening will be dry, but late evening and overnight, scattered rain showers return. And then tomorrow, showers and thunderstorms with a high of 78. I'm WSBT 22 Chief Meteorologist Carrie Pujol.
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23: Tell me something good.
1: This baby is doing well now. They worried for a bit because during the 20-week ultrasound, so the baby had not been delivered yet, far from it, it was discovered that Theo had a severe birth defect where his intestines were developing outside of his body. So his parents went to Texas Children's Hospital in Houston, and they basically did this clinical trial surgery. So at 26 weeks, doctors did a surgery on baby inside the mom and closed his abdomen and basically put the organs back in.
8: It's wild.
1: So it would grow properly inside the mom. And so then they, you know, they wondered still, she had the baby, all good, 5 months old now, all good. And so it was one of the first times they had done this successfully, like to this level. That's crazy. I wonder how small the tools are.
8: Oh.
24: For the little tiny baby.
1: Uh-huh.
24: That'd be super small.
25: Yeah.
24: I've never heard of a surgery for someone inside someone.
8: You haven't?
24: No.
8: Oh.
1: I haven't either.
8: Oh, y'all have it?
1: No, your tone makes us feel stupid. But
8: sorry.
1: No, yeah, it's okay. We'll take it.
8: No, this is a fascinating story, especially because there was a clinical trial at the time. But I've heard of them going in to do little things to the baby inside mom. I mean, it's fascinating, no matter if you've heard it before or not.
1: Yeah, we're stupid.
8: Sorry.
25: Yeah,
24: I feel
1: it was just the tone we were met with more than anything else.
8: It was more like...
1: Sometimes you just feel it, just a thing. So big shout out to Texas Children's Hospital in Houston, the doctors there. I saw that on Good Morning America. That's what it's all about. Thank you.
2: That was Tell Me Something Good.
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18: Coming up next.
1: I got two throwbacks we're going to start the dance party with, including a Clay Walker song. We'll also do some Toby Keith and some Aerosmith and some Shenandoah. I'm going to mix it up. It's the Friday morning dance party. It is next.

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1: Yeah. Coming up next.
2: I love stories of artists who passed on songs and then someone else gets it and it turns into a massive hit. This happened with the song Baby One More Time. The bands that said, nah, we don't want that song. And then Britney had it. We'll do that. And then a really famous person that used to soak their feet in company toilets. It's all in Fun Fact Friday. That segment is next.
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2: 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Back to school season gets busy fast, and sometimes you need something simple but thoughtful. So this back to school season, take advantage of the savings and stock up at Dollar General. Been a part of my life for years, and we are partnering with them for the Yellow Glasses campaign, which supports the Dollar General Literacy Foundation. Helping kids and supporting schools, absolutely. That is what community looks like.
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6: Good morning, I'm Jim Irizarry. Notre Dame and South Bend officials broke ground Thursday on Colfax Corner. The $135 million project will focus on artificial intelligence, advanced computing, and data analytics. Officials expect the project to create more than 400 high-skilled jobs and generate about $750 million in economic impact over the next decade. Notre Dame says it's also working to bring a regional company into the building. This week, severe storms across Indiana, including northwest Indiana, left several wild animals injured. The Indiana Department of Natural Resources shared photos of animals brought to Humane Indiana Wildlife, including an adult bald eagle, baby birds, and young mammals. The Wildlife Rehabilitation Center received more than 40 animals on Wednesday and is asking for donations to help cover their care. Tensions appear to be easing over concerns about safety and enforcement at Jean Clock Park in Benton Harbor. An online petition calls for closing the park entrance at 10 p.m., restoring after-hours vehicle controls, adding traffic calming measures, and updating park signage, and has gathered 397 signatures. Anthony Richardson ran for a touchdown but had two turnovers as the Indianapolis Colts played to a 13-13 tie with the New England Patriots Thursday night in both teams' preseason opener. Hear the Indianapolis Colts all season on Sports Radio WSBT. Joe Flacco threw a touchdown pass in relief of Joe Burrow. Evan McPherson kicked three field goals. The Cincinnati Bengals beat the Detroit Lions 16-14 in the preseason opener for both teams. Detroit didn't play most of their starters. The Chicago Bears will host the Cleveland Browns at Soldier Field tomorrow at 1 p.m. Bears coach Ben Johnson announced yesterday that a number of key starters, including quarterback Caleb Williams, will sit out the team's preseason opener.
0: Why Country Weather.
7: Morning clouds, rain, and fog, but becoming partly cloudy later this afternoon with high temperatures right around 80. I'm Chief Meteorologist Carrie Pujol.
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2: That color was called flesh until 1962.
11: Oh, yeah, no.
2: You think you remember that?
11: I was going to say,
2: I'm going to make the old jokes now.
11: No, I do remember using peach on flesh, like when I was coloring pictures.
2: Okay, fair enough.
11: That's what it was.
2: Why do you think they didn't continue using flesh?
4: Just appeal.
12: No.
2: Go ahead.
12: Because people have different skin colors.
2: That's it.
11: That's so true.
4: That makes sense.
2: That's exactly it. Because they felt it was racist to consider that the flesh color.
4: I think of the word flesh, I think of like gross, like flesh eating
2: fair enough
4: skin. Like,
2: but it was peach though.
4: Okay, I get it now.
11: And you're right, Amy. The flesh is like the meat, not the skin color.
2: But they're doing the skin color.
4: I get it now.
2: Yeah.
4: But Lunchbox is acting like I'm racist because I didn't think of that.
2: He did act like that. Yes, he did.
4: He's like, oh.
12: Well, I mean, I thought it was obvious.
2: Like,
4: crazy
2: racist.
4: This is so obvious.
12: I mean, I thought it was the most obvious thing.
4: Well,
12: but
4: it is. If you're racist. Flesh is skin color. I guess, yes, the peachy color, that makes sense now. That is that, yes, yeah. that would go together. But I just, flesh, bleh.
2: There was a color called Indian Red for a long time until 1999. They changed that to chestnut.
11: Oh, that's smart.
2: Because they felt like. Yep.
11: It was racist.
4: Oh,
11: it was
4: Lunchbox?
2: I can't believe it, you were racist. Okay.
11: What about the Mexican color? Was there? They changed that one.
2: I didn't even make a joke because that would be racist. I'm just going to let you do your thing.
11: Yeah,
2: you just do your thing. Amy.
4: Apple founder Steve Jobs was known to soak his feet in company toilets to help relieve stress. Colleagues found the practice unsettling.
11: Yeah, that's weird.
2: Yeah.
11: You walk in on that.
4: I had to, once, when I read this one, I had to double fact check it. And
2: you double fact check that?
4: Yeah, because I found it so unbelievable.
2: Unbelievable?
4: So unbelievable.
11: Yeah.
4: And so I looked it up, and sure enough.
2: That's weird, huh?
4: Uh-huh. It was in a book written about him.
2: Jerry Seinfeld made at least $30,000 for every line he ever had on Seinfeld based on his salary. Jeez. In a show syndication deal. So for every line, he made at least 30 grand.
11: That's awesome.
2: All money in. I know. Lunchbox?
12: In 1889, Wisconsin, the University of Wisconsin adopted the nickname the Badgers. And you're thinking, oh, it's after the animals because they have a lot of badgers in Wisconsin. No, it was in homage to the local miners. In 1820s, they didn't have good housing, so they dug little holes in the side of the caves, and that's where they lived.
2: Mm-hmm. That's interesting. Also, in homage.
12: Isn't that what it's called?
11: You said
12: homage.
11: No, you said homage. You didn't say homage.
2: It's okay. We all say stuff weird.
12: Wait.
2: You said homage. Yeah, it works.
12: What is it?
2: Homage.
12: Oh.
4: Because you also said that, too.
2: Later on, after I said it, he then heard it.
12: Yeah.
2: That's why if you hear something, that's, yeah.
12: But that's crazy. I thought they just must have had a lot of badgers running around, like, in Wisconsin. But no, the miners lived in the side of a hill, so that's, they said, hey, man, we're going to name the mascot after you.
11: It's interesting.
2: Arkansas has no Razorbacks.
11: None whatsoever? No hogs in Arkansas?
2: We were the Cardinals. They're pigs. We still have a bunch of Razorbacks, unless they're put there. But we're the pigs. But it was a coach that said they play like a bunch of wild Razorbacks, and that's how they got their name. It was like there's not really Your Razorback's there.
11: Yeah.
2: How about this? Castaway was filmed over 2 years because it took Tom Hanks about a year to lose weight and grow his hair out for all the scenes.
11: Dude, that was crazy when it came out.
2: During the year off, Robert Zemeckis shot What Lies Beneath.
11: Oh, wow. He shot another movie while he was waiting?
2: Mm-hmm. Wow. Yep, there you go. All right. Eddie?
11: You know, goats have different accents depending on the region they're from.
2: Did not know that.
11: They don't all sound the same. So if there's a goat in Boston, it doesn't sound like a goat from South Texas. Isn't that interesting?
2: Huh. I'd need to hear both.
11: I know. I don't have any examples of what they sound like, but apparently the goats know. Oh, you're not from here, are you?
2: Did you double fact check that like Amy?
11: No, I just took it for what it is.
2: The Backstreet Boys and TLC both passed on recording the song Baby One More Time.
4: Really?
2: So went to a brand new artist named Britney Spears.
4: I'm trying to picture the Backstreet Boys saying, hit me, baby, one more time.
11: Oh, that would work, totally.
4: Hit me, baby.
2: Wait, why are you trying to sing it deep?
4: Because they're men.
2: but they sing high songs.
11: Yeah, they sing high.
2: They sing.
4: I know, but just even the whole vibe, because she was dressed as like a schoolgirl.
2: Well, they wouldn't have worn that.
4: I know. Just associate that with the song, though.
2: Yeah, they probably, I mean, the creative would have been a little different, for sure. Yeah.

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2: If you love the Property Brothers, I'll talk to Drew Scott next. When did he actually start to feel really famous? Because it took a minute. And then what other weird shows did they do before they got famous? Drew Scott, one of the Property Brothers, coming on next. 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
2: 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Good morning, Michigan. This is Y Country.
1: Bobby Bones.
2: Yeah. Talking with Drew Scott, one half of the Property Brothers on HGTV, and he did Dancing with the Stars a couple years before I did. He's one of the guys that convinced me to do Dancing with the Stars, and we were talking about the real reason that he did that show.
14: Bobby Bones. 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
2: Who was your partner?
17: Emma Slater was my partner, but Frankie Muniz and I were the two that made it to the finals that were not dancers. And again, I'm not a good dancer in any way, but the Jordan Fisher who won is a professional dancer. He's a Disney kid and he's a dancer, singer. And then Lindsay Sterling, who came second, is a dancing violinist. So there's no way that I was going to compete with Lindsay and Jordan with their grace and their movements. And Len, the one judge who was there for our season, he used to make fun of me. He said, "What's with your lobster claws? What are you always doing this with your hands? You look like lobster claws." And I'm like, "Well, I'm not graceful." So all I was doing it with Emma is I would do strength moves because I was stronger than all the other dancers. So I would pick her up and flip her. I would spin her around. At one point, the producer came over and said, "I think you're going to kill Emma. Can we be careful here?" And Emma's like, "No, more, more. It's so good." And we ended up being, I don't know what your dynamic is. Who was your partner?
2: Sharna.
17: Okay, yeah. So I don't know what your dynamic was, but like Emma and I were the funny duo. And so we had heart. We had a lot of heart, but just a lot of goofy moments that really people loved. But the only reason I did Dancing with the Stars, I don't know if I told you this, was it was just a few months before our wedding, and Linda and I were getting married. So this was 2008. This would have been 2017 or early 2018. And I said to them, "I'll do Dancing with the Stars, but Emma, you need to help teach Linda and me our first dance." And I didn't want to do like a boring first dance. I wanted to do a mashup of a few different songs. So we were going to start with the really like generic basic dance and then a scratch track. And then we moved into Genuine Pony. And then we did a couple other songs. So in our first dance, Sasha Farber and Emma Slater, they taught us the flips, the different moves. And it was just so much fun energy. And then they helped choreograph we had 10 bridesmaids and 10 groomsmen. They all came in and joined us for this big, epic final dance. And it was the most fun dance party you would ever have at a wedding. I don't even remember half the wedding. I was so exhausted, but it was so much fun.
2: How did that turn out as far as the big wedding dance? Did everybody kind of nail it?
17: There are 5 siblings on her side. They're the 4 sisters and a brother. And so one of her sisters messed up because she started to come over for the group dance while Linda and I were still in the middle of our compilation single dance, just the two of us. And one of her other bridesmaids did the same thing. And then on my side, a bunch of my guys, they are not dancers, so they didn't screw it up, but it didn't look as good as what the girls were doing. But again, who cares? It was just for fun. Linda got her heel stuck in her dress, but even with her heel stuck in her dress, she still did a spinning flip. And she still did the whole thing and carried up the entire dance. So that's all. We just wanted fun. We were in Puglia. We went to Italy. We did our wedding was 10 days with all our family. We had 305 family and friends with us. And we just did every day was a different activity. Karaoke nights, the big party dance. We did another thing that was just basically like a friend of ours. If you've heard of Fitness Marshall on YouTube, he basically came out and did this big dance, and then we all took cake, and it was just a big like throwing cake at everyone party in the middle, just goofing off like a bunch of kids.
1: Bobby Bone, come on.
2: All right, more with Drew Scott from the Property Brothers in a second. I just want to know when he started to actually feel famous. That's coming up.

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1: Talking to Drew Scott, one of the twins from the Property Brothers, about when he started to actually feel famous. And the first show he ever did was called Realtor Idol. Here you go. Check it out.
2: Bobby Bones. 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
1: With the show, when did that actually hit to where you started to see yourself a bit in pop culture?
3: So the show hit fast, but the pop culture side of it didn't come for a few years. So we had originally pitched, Cineflix was the production company who originally was interested. They saw me for a show called Realtor Idol, which was basically realtors, like American Idol, it was like realtors competing to be realtors. And it was a terrible show idea, but then they liked me, and then I pitched them Property Brothers, and they thought, this is interesting. So they pitched the show to HGTV in the U.S., which is the largest home, you know, home and garden type destination in the world. They turned it down because they only wanted husband-wife combos at the time. And then they pitched it to HGTV in Canada, who turned it down. And then a network in Canada called W Network, the Women's Network, they picked it up. And the executive there, her exact words for greenlighting the show was, two young hot guys in tight jeans renovating? Yeah, we'll buy that show. And so we started airing. Within 3 weeks, we were the top show of the night. Within 3 months, we were the top show on the entire network. So with those stats, we went back to the U.S., and they bought the show. And then again, within 3 months in the U.S., we became the top show on HGTV. And, you know, we've been there for, 18 years we've been doing the show now, 18, 19 years. So I would say after the first few years where it really started to explode in the U.S. and then we exploded globally because we're in 160-plus countries, that's where we started to notice. No matter where we were, it's fun. SNL's done like 10 spoofs on us and we've been there for one skit. I love it. It just makes it fun because I don't take myself seriously. And I don't care if somebody's making fun of me or inspired by me. I just want you to enjoy what we do.
1: I have a friend that's a veterinarian, and so she gets a lot of people that are constantly asking her questions about animals and just expecting that she's going to give them a lot of free advice and help on animals. Does this happen with you and people in your life that want house advice?
3: Absolutely. It absolutely happens all the time. In fact, I'll catch friends that keep avoiding me going to their house. They want to come to our house. I'm like, let's go to your house this time or whatever. And it's because they're embarrassed. They don't want me to come and judge their home. I'm like, don't worry about it. I'm not going to judge you. Well, I will judge you, but I'm not going to make fun of you. I'll give you pointers if you want. It is funny. Or if I ever have to hop into like a Home Depot, I'll literally be a couple of aisles over and someone will hear my voice and they'll recognize me by my voice and they'll be coming running over with their like kitchen plans and ask me for inspiration. And that's great. I mean, I love it. We've had 12,500 products in the home space. We love it. I have a real estate portfolio. And for me, the main thing is everyone deserves to live in a safe, happy, healthy home, affordable home. And we're in a time right now where everywhere, all around North America and a lot of parts of the world, is a housing crisis. So hopefully I can do my little bit to make people enjoy where they live and feel inspired by where they live.
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9: Good morning, I'm Jim Irizarry. The Portage Township Trustee is proposing a plan to consolidate some of St. Joseph County's 13 township governments. Jason Critchlow says the restructuring idea could eventually merge into three regional districts. The proposal aims to strengthen fire and EMS, reduce administrative overlap, and improve taxpayer value while preserving local representation. Critchlow says while state law will require townships to merge by 2031, they can consolidate earlier. Berrien County commissioners want the sheriff's office to provide more information about the county's flock camera system, including what information the cameras collect and where that information is sent. Commissioners say they have received questions from residents, and a sheriff's department presentation is expected at a future meeting. The South Shore Line will continue to operate on a limited schedule today due to severe storm damage. Regular service in the Monon Corridor between Munster and Dyer and Millennium Stations is operating as scheduled, though significant delays are still possible. Lakeshore Corridor trains are expected to have lengthy delays. The Chicago Bears say their sole focus for a new stadium is in Northwest Indiana. The Bears have selected two sites near Wolf Lake and Hammond. The team says environmental studies at the sites are complete, and while talks are still alive for a new stadium in Illinois, nothing has been seriously discussed. Bears president and CEO Kevin Warren says the team has no offer from the state of Illinois. Team officials say the team will retain the Chicago Bears name no matter where they call home. The Bears' lease at Soldier Field runs through 2033. Why Country
4: Way? Cloudy skies with fog and rain this morning, clearing out some this afternoon for partly cloudy skies. High temperatures at 82. This evening will be dry, but late evening and overnight, scattered rain showers return. And then tomorrow, showers and thunderstorms with a high of 78. I'm WSBT 22 Chief Meteorologist Carrie Pujol.
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0: 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Because last night I went a little crazy. We'll talk about it next.
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5: Good morning, I'm Jim Irizarry. As many as 300,000 low-income Hoosiers could be subject to Indiana's new Medicaid work requirements, state officials estimated on Tuesday. The key parts of the compliance and exemption process, though, remain unfinished. The first deadline is less than 2 months away. Although the mandate takes effect January 1st, anyone applying for or renewing coverage that month must document 80 hours of work, school, job training, or volunteer activity in each of the 3 preceding months, October, November, and December. Benton Harbor City Commissioners are considering ways to reduce disruptions caused by large late-night gatherings and so-called pop-up parties. Public safety is considering additional enforcement options and tougher penalties for businesses that allow disruptive events, while commissioners suggested better communication with residents about the rules. Kate Cavalli took a no-hitter into the 7th inning. The Washington Nationals beat the Chicago Cubs 7-0 to avoid a 3-game sweep, Michael Bush delivering the Cubs' lone hit. Sal Stewart, Eugenio Suarez, and Tyler Stevenson homered. The Cincinnati Reds held off the Chicago White Sox for a 9-8 victory. Cater Montero pitched 3-hit ball into the 7th inning. The Detroit Tigers blanked the Cleveland Guardians 3-0 despite failing to record a strikeout. The South Bend Cubs have lost 3 in a row after falling to Great Lakes last night 8-6. The Cubs trailed by 5 runs and then fought back, but the Loons held on for the win. The series continues this weekend with first pitch at 7:05 tonight and tomorrow night, 1:05 on Sunday. 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
4: Why Country Way?
6: Cloudy skies with fog and rain this morning, clearing out some this afternoon for partly cloudy skies. High temperatures at 82. This evening will be dry, but late evening and overnight, scattered rain showers return. And then tomorrow, showers and thunderstorms with a high of 78. I'm WSBT 22 Chief Meteorologist Carrie Pujol.
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0: What is the most addictive snack? I'll go first. I had two full sleeves of Ritz crackers last night at about 2 a.m.
6: Oof.
0: To me, that's the most addictive.
14: Mm.
0: It's a Ritz cracker. I have to not buy multiple boxes at once because I will eat multiple boxes at once. I could go full dinner on just Ritz crackers.
14: Nothing on it, just the cracker?
0: I don't need anything on it.
15: Oh, yeah, because you can't really add cheese.
14: Oh, that's true. You can have easy cheese, right? Because that's not real cheese.
0: I don't need any of that. I don't need any.
15: Just like this.
0: To me, that is the most addictive snack.
15: Mm-hmm.
0: Ritz cracker. You?
15: Chips and salsa.
14: Hey.
16: Oh,
15: I mean,
16: yeah.
15: It's hard to stop.
0: Mm-hmm.
15: Like, obviously at a restaurant before the meal, but
0: that's what I don't like about it, because then I don't eat the real food. I do that a lot.
15: But even at home, if I bust it out as a snack, it's more like, okay, I'll just pour this much salsa, and then I'll be like, oh, okay, I'll pour a little more.
0: Eddie?
14: Ice cream. Rocky Road ice cream. Like, if I buy a tub, I can probably eat the whole tub. I have to stop myself from eating the whole tub. Like, I love it so much that I'll be hurting. My stomach will hurt, but I can eat the whole tub of ice cream.
0: Yeah, I don't feel great today. I had two whole sleeves. So, yeah, we do that. But, okay, we got ice cream, we got chips and salsa, we got Ritz crackers. You?
16: Jalapeno chips. You open that bag and you take that first bite and you get a little spice on your tongue. You're like, oh, give me another one. Oh, give me another one.
14: Like kettle chips?
16: Yeah.
15: Oh, yeah, like Miss Vicky's.
16: They are so freaking good.
0: I think I've had them, but you saying it doesn't make
15: If you
0: me...
15: saw the packaging.
0: Yeah. I'm sure I've had them.
14: It's like a potato chip, but harder.
16: Yes.
15: Yeah, like a
16: it's
15: kettle
16: crunchier.
15: Chip.
16: Yeah.
0: It's like a potato chip, but heroin, feels like.
15: There is something sprinkled on there that is crack-like.
14: Uh-huh, like Doritos, man.
15: And when there's that spice, it's almost like it makes you keep eating more because you think it's going to help, but it doesn't. It just gets worse.
0: Raymundo, most addictive snack?
17: Well, for me, it's cookie dough. It's supposed to eventually be the cookies that get baked, but if my wife says, hey, you can just have one of these and then let me make the rest of them, I'll be like, all right, cool. I mean, I'll end up eating the whole thing. And she's like, I'm not going to bake two pieces of cookie dough. You might as well just eat the whole package.
0: So it's just... processed scientifically.
17: Yes. Yes. The dough gets all eaten before it ever makes it in the oven.
0: Can that make you sick, though?
15: I
14: think it's bad for you.
16: No, there's some that say these are okay to eat raw. Like, there's... I don't know what brand it is, but it says on the package, you're able to eat this raw. And they are delicious.
15: But also, I know it's not advised at all, but since I was a child, I have had cookie dough, homemade cookie dough, where I've put the eggs in myself, and I just eat it anyway.
0: It says raw cookie dough can make you sick. It contains two main risky ingredients, raw eggs, which can carry salmonella, and raw flour, which can be contaminated with E. coli. So it eliminates those two once cooked.
15: Yeah, but it's the risk we take.
0: Yeah.
17: Okay.
0: Mike D?
18: Oh, Cool Ranch Doritos. I could eat a whole bag in a sitting. It's something about that flavor, just like your mouth just needs it.
0: Nobody went Pringles.
14: No, I can do without Pringles.
15: Oh, ooh, sour cream and onion Pringles?
0: I do like a Pringle because I like you can put the whole chip in your mouth on your tongue. It just sits there kind of perfectly. But...
15: oh, I don't ever put one at a time. It's always more like three because that crunch.
16: Oh, the stack.
15: Ah. Do you do one at a time?
0: Yeah.
15: Oh.
0: Yeah, I'm not a psycho killer.
15: Whoa.
0: Yeah, I don't.
15: That makes me psychotic.
0: Yeah, I don't murder animals or anything. Yeah.
15: Wow. It's never a single. It's either two, three, four.
0: You ever put chips in a sandwich?
15: Oh, yeah. Oh,
14: that's the best.
15: Oh,
0: back in the day, Doritos and a bologna sandwich?
14: Yes.
17: Yeah.
15: Oh, mine was, at our house, it was white bread, mayonnaise, and then sour cream and onion chips. Smash it together.
14: Ours was a tuna sandwich with Lay's regular potato chips in it. Oh, so good.
15: That makes me want this right now.
0: Roll it all in, boys. I mean, we got everybody's snack here of the morning.
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1: I did not know you could have surgery on a baby before the baby is even born, but that happened and saved a baby's life. We'll talk about that next. Bobby Bones.
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4: Hey, what's up? 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I'm taking over at 11 a.m. right after the Bobby Bones Show. 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
6: Good morning. I'm Jim Irizarry. Notre Dame and South Bend officials broke ground Thursday on Colfax Corner. The $135 million project will focus on artificial intelligence, advanced computing, and data analytics. Officials expect the project to create more than 400 high-skilled jobs and generate about $750 million in economic impact over the next decade. Notre Dame says it's also working to bring a regional company into the building. This week, severe storms across Indiana, including northwest Indiana, left several wild animals injured. The Indiana Department of Natural Resources shared photos of animals brought to Humane Indiana Wildlife, including an adult bald eagle, baby birds, and young mammals. The Wildlife Rehabilitation Center received more than 40 animals on Wednesday and is asking for donations to help cover their care. Tensions appear to be easing over concerns about safety and enforcement at Jean Clock Park in Benton Harbor. An online petition calls for closing the park entrance at 10 p.m., restoring after-hours vehicle controls, adding traffic calming measures, and updating park signage, and has gathered 397 signatures. Anthony Richardson ran for a touchdown but had two turnovers as the Indianapolis Colts played to a 13-13 tie with the New England Patriots Thursday night in both teams' preseason opener. Hear the Indianapolis Colts all season on Sports Radio WSBT. Joe Flacco threw a touchdown pass in relief of Joe Burrow. Evan McPherson kicked three field goals. The Cincinnati Bengals beat the Detroit Lions 16-14 in the preseason opener for both teams. Detroit didn't play most of their starters. The Chicago Bears will host the Cleveland Browns at Soldier Field tomorrow at 1 p.m. Bears coach Ben Johnson announced yesterday that a number of key starters, including quarterback Caleb Williams, will sit out the team's preseason opener. Why Country
7: Weather. Morning clouds, rain, and fog, but becoming partly cloudy later this afternoon with high temperatures right around 80. I'm Chief Meteorologist Carrie Pujol.
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1: So his parents went to Texas Children's Hospital in Houston, and they basically did this clinical trial surgery. So at 26 weeks, doctors did a surgery on baby inside the mom and closed his abdomen and basically put the organs back in.
2: It's wild.
1: So it would grow properly inside the mom. And so then they, you know, they wondered still, she had the baby, all good, 5 months old now, all good. And so it was one of the first times they had done this successfully, like to this level. That's crazy. I wonder how small the tools are.
2: Oh.
22: For the little, tiny little baby?
1: Uh-huh.
22: That'd be super small.
23: Yeah.
22: I've never heard of a surgery for someone inside someone.
2: You haven't?
22: No.
2: Oh.
1: I haven't either.
2: Oh, y'all have it?
1: No, your tone makes us feel stupid. But.
2: Sorry.
1: Okay. We'll take it.
2: No, this is a fascinating story, especially because this is a clinical trial at the time. But I've heard of them going in to do little things to the baby inside mom. I mean, it's fascinating, no matter if you've heard it before or not.
1: Yeah, we're stupid.
2: Sorry.
22: Yeah, I feel
1: it was just the tone we were met with more than anything else.
2: Sometimes
1: you just feel it, just a thing. So big shout out to Texas Children's Hospital in Houston, the doctors there. I saw that on Good Morning America. That's what it's all about. Thank you.
24: That was Tell Me Something Good.

0: Friday morning dance party.
1: Yeah. Coming up next.
2: We're going to play easy trivia. Let's get loose here, Amy. What two internet stars named Alex got into a feud in 2026?
3: Alex Earle and Alex Cooper.
2: Correct. Abby, what singer's movie released this year is now the highest grossing biopic of all time?
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2: Correct. Lunchbox, this year, what HBO show starring Zendaya had its series finale?
5: Euphoria.
2: Correct. Easy trivia, Eddie, who won the World Cup this year?
6: Spain.
2: Correct. Yeah, good. All right, so that's easy, right?
3: Yeah.
6: Pretty easy.
2: Okay, we're going to play the real game, Easy Trivia. Easy Trivia is next. Bobby Bones. This is
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9: 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It's Kristen. I'm taking over at 11 a.m. right after the Bobby Bones Show. 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
11: Good morning. I'm Jim Irizarry. The Portage Township Trustee is proposing a plan to consolidate some of St. Joseph County's 13 township governments. Jason Critchlow says the restructuring idea could eventually merge into three regional districts. The proposal aims to strengthen fire and EMS, reduce administrative overlap, and improve taxpayer value while preserving local representation. Critchlow says while state law will require townships to merge by 2031, they can consolidate earlier. Berrien County commissioners want the sheriff's office to provide more information about the county's flock camera system, including what information the cameras collect and where that information is sent. Commissioners say they have received questions from residents, and a sheriff's department presentation is expected at a future meeting. The South Shore Line will continue to operate on a limited schedule today due to severe storm damage. Regular service in the Monon Corridor between Munster and Dyer and Millennium Stations is operating as scheduled, though significant delays are still possible. Lakeshore Corridor trains are expected to have lengthy delays. The Chicago Bears say their sole focus for a new stadium is in Northwest Indiana. The Bears have selected two sites near Wolf Lake and Hammond. The team says environmental studies at the sites are complete, and while talks are still alive for a new stadium in Illinois, nothing has been seriously discussed. Bears president and CEO Kevin Warren says the team has no offer from the state of Illinois. Team officials say the team will retain the Chicago Bears name no matter where they call home. The Bears lease at Soldier Field runs through 2033.
12: Why country weather?
13: Cloudy skies with fog and rain this morning, clearing out some this afternoon for partly cloudy skies. High temperatures at 82. This evening will be dry, but late evening and overnight, scattered rain showers return. And then tomorrow, showers and thunderstorms with a high of 78. I'm WSBT 22 Chief Meteorologist Carrie Pujol.
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2: Another round of easy trivia. The category is Animal Kingdom. Eddie, what do caterpillars turn into?
20: Butterflies.
2: Correct. Amy, what animal is known as man's best friend?
21: A dog.
2: Correct. Abby, how you doing?
21: Good.
2: Good.
21: I'm here.
2: Oh,
21: good.
2: Boy. Take deep breath.
21: Oh, boy.
2: All right. What's that baby cat called?
21: A kitten.
2: Correct. Lunchbox, what animal is known for hopping around and carrying a baby in its pouch?
22: That is definitely a kangaroo.
2: Good. Now, round one, nobody goes home. Luckily, nobody missed. If you do miss from here out, you'll hear this.
23: You've been boned.
2: This season, and Eddie is the champion. He's wearing the tiara. Eddie has 2 points and nobody else is on the board.
20: Come on, guys. Let's go.
2: All right. Abby, doing good?
21: Yep.
2: All right.
21: Great.
2: Famous folklore, Eddie.
20: Okay.
2: According to folklore, what do you find at the end of a rainbow?
20: A pot of gold.
2: Correct. Amy, what mythical creature is said to have a horn on its forehead?
21: A unicorn.
2: Correct. Abby, according to folklore, what creature is said to live under bridges and demand a toll?
21: A troll?
2: Correct.
21: Okay.
22: Wow.
20: I didn't know that.
2: According to folklore, Lunchbox, what food is often used to ward off vampires?
22: Oh, onions.
21: Oof.
2: Close.
23: You've been boned. So
2: you kind of knew it. You jumped too early. It is
21: garlic.
22: I wouldn't have got that.
21: Really?
2: But you said onions, so you knew it was that. You knew it was that ballpark.
22: Well, right. What I'm saying is you said I jumped too quick, but I wouldn't have got to garlic. I thought... The only thing I thought was onion. I was like, oh, that's it.
2: Okay. Lunchbox is out.
22: Wow, that was tough.
2: Eddie.
20: Yeah.
2: Artists with cowboy hats. Which country singer is known for hits like Mud on the Tires?
20: Mud on the Tires. That's Brad Paisley.
2: Correct. Amy, what country singer is known for songs like Small Town Boy and Where's the Cowboy Hat?
21: There's just a small town boy like me. Is that the title of it? The Ride and Roll, baby.
2: What country singer is known for songs like Small Town Boy?
21: Yeah, Dustin Lynch.
2: Correct.
20: Nice.
2: Abby, what country singer is known for Sold, the Grundy County Auction Incident, and is famous for his cowboy hat in the 90s?
21: John Michael Montgomery.
2: Correct. The next category is outer space. Eddie, what's the only planet in our solar system known to support life?
20: Earth.
2: Correct. Amy, what planet is famous for its large rings?
20: Why are you dancing?
21: Because I'm channeling my song I sing to myself about Saturn.
2: Answer?
21: Saturn.
2: Correct. Abby, what is the name of Earth's natural satellite?
21: The moon.
2: Correct. Abby last again.
20: Yeah, she's here.
2: The category is company logos. How many stripes, Eddie, does the Adidas logo have?
21: Oh.
20: Three stripes.
2: Correct. Amy, what animal appears in the Lacoste logo?
21: It's a gator, but is it? I hope it's not a crocodile. Or is it? It's a gator. Is it a crocodile?
2: What is your answer?
21: It's a large marine water.
2: I need 3 seconds.
21: Lizard thing. Gator.
2: I'll accept gator or crocodile.
21: Thank you. Gosh, I didn't know if we had to be specific because who knows?
2: I just need an answer. I know, but I'm not leading you in any.
21: But what is the correct? Because if you accept either, it's got to be.
2: I accept gator or crocodile.
21: Okay.
2: Abby, what animal appeared in the old Twitter logo?
21: That was a bird.
2: Correct. The category is famous guitar players. What band's guitarist, Eddie, is Benji Madden?
20: Good Charlotte.
2: Correct. Amy, what band's guitarist is Slash?
21: I think it's just, I don't want to answer too quickly, but first thing in my, oh my gosh, it's Guns N' Roses. So I hope it's them.
2: Is that your answer?
21: Guns N' Roses.
2: Correct. Woo! Abby, what band's guitarist is Tom DeLonge?
21: I'll repeat that again.
2: What band's guitarist is Tom DeLonge?
21: We're going to go with, I know this is not right because it's too old. AC/DC.
2: Incorrect.
23: You've been boned.
2: That is?
20: Blink 182.
2: Correct.
21: I would not have gotten that.
20: That's a hard one, Abby.
21: Thank you.
2: The next question comes from the category of division.
20: What's up, Amy?
2: Eddie, what's you're up? First. 72 divided by 9.
20: I don't know, dude. Hold on. 9?
2: 72 divided by 9 is, and you have 15 seconds.
20: Yep, that is 8.
2: Is that your answer?
20: Yes, sir.
2: That's correct.
21: Yeah, he has that trick he does with 9s on his
20: hand. 9s I can do all day.
2: Amy, 48 divided by 6 equals?
21: I don't know.
2: 48 divided by 6 equals?
21: Hey, I like literally cannot think, and this is not hard.
2: 5 seconds?
21: 6 times 7.
2: What are you saying?
21: I don't know. What is the question?
2: What is your answer?
21: What's the question?
23: You've been booed.
21: No!
23: Oh,
21: no,
2: I told you 3 times and I
21: so
2: said 15
21: seconds.
2: So what's
21: the answer?
22: 8. Come on.
21: Okay, I know. I couldn't think.
22: Wow.
21: I don't know what disorder I have, but when sometimes I'm under pressure, it just like nothing works. And I was
2: that's
21: like,
2: called
21: okay,
2: choking.
21: 6 times 5.
20: Yeah. Grumbling. Yeah. Different names.
2: Yeah, universally choking.
21: Yeah, well, that's what it's called.
2: Yeah.
20: Wow. Did I beat Amy on a math question?
2: Yeah.
21: Yeah, which
20: let's
21: is crazy.
20: Go!
2: He's now 3 wins and
20: wow.
2: Nobody else. Is this game getting too easy?
20: Guys, what is that? Hey!
2: Oh, wow.
21: No, I'm just in a slump.
20: That was crazy, Amy. I thought for sure you were going to at least get that one.
21: Yeah, wow. 6 times 8 is 48. That's so easy.
2: Mm, yeah, okay.
20: Well, I didn't know that. But.
2: Okay, Eddie is our winner again. That's easy trivia.
23: Bobby Bones.
2: Now let's play George Burge and Luke Bryan. This is Ride, Ride, Ride.

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1: The fact that she lived was a miracle after she was in this really odd, crazy, hardcore car accident. Lunchbox will tell us the story coming up next in our segment called Tell Me Something Good.
2: Bobby Bones.
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4: 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I'm taking over at 11 a.m. right after the Bobby Bones Show. 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
6: Good morning, I'm Jim Irizarry. As many as 300,000 low-income Hoosiers could be subject to Indiana's new Medicaid work requirements, state officials estimated on Tuesday. The key parts of the compliance and exemption process, though, remain unfinished. The first deadline is less than 2 months away, although the mandate takes effect January 1st. Anyone applying for or renewing coverage that month must document 80 hours of work, school, job training, or volunteer activity in each of the three preceding months, October, November, and December. Benton Harbor City Commissioners are considering ways to reduce disruptions caused by large late-night gatherings and so-called pop-up parties. Public safety is considering additional enforcement options and tougher penalties for businesses that allow disruptive events, while commissioners suggested better communication with residents about the rules. Cade Cavalli took a no-hitter into the seventh inning. The Washington Nationals beat the Chicago Cubs 7-0 to avoid a three-game sweep, Michael Busch delivering the Cubs' lone hit. Sal Stewart, Eugenio Suarez, and Tyler Stevenson homered. The Cincinnati Reds held off the Chicago White Sox for a 9-8 victory. Kader Montero pitched three-hit ball into the seventh inning. The Detroit Tigers blanked the Cleveland Guardians 3-0 despite failing to record a strikeout. The South Bend Cubs have lost three in a row after falling to Great Lakes last night 8-6. The Cubs trailed by 5 runs and then fought back, but the Loons held on for the win. The series continues this weekend with first pitch at 7:05 tonight and tomorrow night, 1:05 on Sunday. 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
7: Cloudy skies with fog and rain this morning, clearing out some this afternoon for partly cloudy skies. High temperatures at 82. This evening will be dry, but late evening and overnight, scattered rain showers return. And then tomorrow, showers and thunderstorms with a high of 78. I'm WSBT 22 Chief Meteorologist Carrie Pujol.
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37: Emily Chrisman in North Carolina was driving to a friend's house when it was a bad storm. Rain, thunder, lightning. She loses control of her car off the side of the road, 30 feet down into a culvert. No one sees her. Luckily, when she crashed, her Apple Watch, boom, sent a signal to emergency personnel. They called her phone. They're like, where are you? She's like, I don't know. I'm crashed. And the lady stayed on the phone with her, and the Apple Watch led the rescuers right to her.
1: Hmm. That's awesome. That's cool. But also, you know, they're tracking us for everything else, too.
38: Of course.
3: Yeah, but if it saves your life.
1: Yeah.
0: And how does it work? Like, is it...
1: I don't know how radio works. Just so you know, I don't know how a car works. I don't know how radio works.
0: Like, how does it know that you crashed and you're not on a roller coaster?
37: I think the impact. Like the...
1: Yeah, but a roller coaster impact, though, sometimes...
0: Do you know what I mean?
1: Maybe it does. Maybe there are roller coasters that when people get off, there are paramedics waiting because they thought...
0: It was a car accident.
1: It was a car accident. Yeah, let's see. Sample changes in motion, cabin pressure, sound pressure... All of those, because the Apple Watch uses a high-force G-force accelerator, a three-axis gyroscope, a barometer, a microphone, GPS, combined with advanced motion algorithms.
3: Oh, dang, okay. Well, that makes sense.
1: And mostly just the government watching through the whole yeah. time. Yeah. Okay, there you go. That's what it's all about.
34: That was Tell Me Something Good.

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0: look, not all news is bad. Johnny and Jocelyn prove it with happy headlines every afternoon. 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One lucky winner scores an epic backyard prize package, including a six-person hot tub from Pristine Pool and Spa, a gazebo tent, patio set provided by Schroeder Furniture, and a complete outdoor entertainment system. 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
1: Your mom had something that she was like, well, I want to dispose of this. We didn't eat this, so what do I do with it? And I was like, oh.
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1: Dump it down the toilet, man.
2: That's what Donna said. And my mom was like, no, you can't do that. And you were like, yes, you can't. 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
1: Toity, by the way, is the toilet.
2: 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I've never called it a toity before. 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
6: weather. Mainly cloudy skies expected this afternoon, with daytime highs approaching 84. Partly cloudy skies tonight, slight chance of thunderstorms, lows dip down to about 69. Thunderstorms likely tomorrow, daytime highs approaching 83. Cloudy skies expected, daytime highs approaching 80 Sunday, with a chance of thunderstorms, 76. Mainly clear Monday. Right now, 79. I'm staff meteorologist Derek Height. 99.

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7: Why Country Weather.
8: Mainly cloudy skies expected this afternoon with daytime highs approaching 84. Partly cloudy skies tonight. Slight chance of thunderstorms. Lows dip down to about 69. Thunderstorms likely tomorrow. Daytime highs approaching 83. Cloudy skies expected. Daytime highs approaching 80 Sunday with a chance of thunderstorms. 76. Mainly clear Monday. Right now, 79. I'm Staff Meteorologist Derek Height.

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1: Why Country Weather.
2: 84 this afternoon under mainly cloudy skies. Partly cloudy skies tonight. Slight chance for storms. Lows around 69. Storms likely tomorrow. High temperatures reach up to 83. Cloudy skies expected. Right now, 81. 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
12: Daytime highs approaching 84. This afternoon, under mainly cloudy skies, partly cloudy skies tonight, slight chance of thunderstorms, lows dip down to about 69. 83 tomorrow, storms likely. Daytime highs approaching 80 Sunday, with a chance for storms. 76, mainly clear Monday. Currently, it's 80 degrees. Blaine's has the value you need to do things your way. 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
3: Where did the time go? It is already Friday. I cannot believe it.
4: I thought you were going to bring up age because I just did that in the other room. I was like, oh my gosh, it's already what time? Pretty soon I'm going to be 100 years old and I'm be like, wasn't I just 20?
3: Yeah.
4: But you were talking about the day.
3: The days, the time, the summer, all of that has just flown by. We are now in the last day of July.
4: Also, didn't July had 5 weeks? I feel like July, you aren't really doing
3: that. They did say that July was the double pay.
4: Yes.
3: You get more pays in July.
4: Yes. I mean, it's like 4.5 weeks in July. But I feel like that's why the month itself has been dragging on. Yeah. But I feel like 4th of July was 100 years ago.
3: Mm-hmm.
4: It was not.
3: It wasn't.
4: And then August is going to blink of an eye. It's just, what happens? You know what? It's because we're doing so much stuff.
3: Yeah.
4: We're talking to so many people and we're doing so many great things.
3: Yep. And we've got a lot of show left to do yet today. We've got the happy headline of the day that'll be here before you know it.

0: 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Fancy life.
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2: And it's time for your happy headline of the day. Class of 72 donates sign to high school.
1: Nice.
2: When the students at Seymour High School in Indiana returned to class earlier this month, they were greeted with a brand new sign on the front lawn of the school that reads, "Welcome to Seymour High School." The sign was donated by the Seymour High School class of 1972, who held a fundraiser for their 50th class reunion. Mm-hmm. Since their reunion, the class of 72 raised

0: $40,000 and worked with the school district to have the sign designed, built, and installed. The sign is both a lasting monument to the classmates who attended Seymour High so many years ago and also offering a welcoming spirit to all the students who will be attending the school in the years and decades ahead.
1: I love that.
0: I think that's a great idea, especially as a class. You can all participate in something together and leave your mark forever.
1: Yeah, I know. I've seen a lot of people do that for their class reunions over the years, and my class reunion coming up in a couple weeks. And just from you telling this story, I'm kind of thinking we should do something.
0: Absolutely. 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
3: 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Amazing food, amazing drinks, amazing atmosphere, and they care about our furry friends. Joining me today is Robin Fedor. Of course, she is with Paws of Hope. And Robin, our featured pet this week is beautiful Nala. Tell us all about Nala.
4: Nala is even more beautiful than her picture shows. She's got really pretty markings on her side. Nala is probably about 1 year old, and she's a beautiful tabby cat who came to our group with a little surprise. She was expecting some kittens, and she had her kittens back in April. And since then, Nala's kittens have all found their homes. And she did a wonderful job raising them. But now that they've found their way in life, it's time for Nala to start looking toward her own future. And she is a really, really sweet little girl. She has been introduced to the German Shepherds and the little Chihuahua puppy in her foster home and is doing really well with them. And she's going to be one of those really good, calm girls. She likes to be spoiled with your attention, and she just likes to kind of make herself comfortable. And we would really like to find her a very good home.
3: She seems just absolutely so sweet. And again, beautiful picture. Can't wait for someone to see her in person. I see here that she is spayed, up to date on vaccines. She tested negative for feline AIDS and feline leukemia. So she is just ready for that forever home. And like Robin said, getting spoiled after doing all that spoiling of other people, it's her turn. Well, if she sounds like a great fit for you and you want to get a hold of Paws of Hope, Robin, how do they get a hold of you guys? How do they get to meet beautiful Nala?
4: They can reach out to us at information@pawsofhope.org, which is our email address, or they can go to our website, which is pawsofhope.org, and complete an adoption application online. And we will put them in touch with Christy, who is Nala's very sweet foster mama. And they can talk things through and see if she's going to be a compatible match and arrange a meet and greet to, you know, meet her in person and get to know her and spend some time with her and hopefully find her a forever home.
3: I love it. Well, I don't think she's going to be there long after finding out about her and people out there looking for that new furry family member. Well, now that we got Nala out there, and again, all the information I'll have linked up on our station's website and social, so check that out. A couple of events coming up that we want to get out there. You do have an adoption event coming up, Berrien County Youth Fair in the mix as well, and then another adoption event. So just hit us along the lines of what you guys got going on.
4: Okay. For our adoption event this weekend, Saturday, August 15th, Paws of Hope will be at Tractor Supply in Stevensville from 11 a.m. to 1 p.m. Their address is 5180 Red Arrow Highway, Stevensville, Michigan. And our adoption event after that will be on Sunday, August 23rd, from 1 p.m. to 3 p.m. at PetSmart in Benton Harbor, 1042 Fairplane Drive, Benton Harbor. And then our craft volunteers will be back at the Berrien County Youth Fair this year. And we encourage everybody to stop by our booth. We're going to be in commercial building number 36. The fair runs Monday, August 17th through Saturday, August 22nd, and we look forward to seeing people there and also seeing people that that come and visit us every year. We look forward to seeing our regulars.
3: I love it. Well, again, I will have all this linked up because, of course, as always, Paws of Hope, busy, busy, busy taking care of those furry friends and getting them out there. So I'll have everything linked up so people don't miss out on a chance to actually get to see the people from Paws of Hope, all their amazing volunteers, as well as the furry friends that are looking for those forever homes. Well, Robin, thank you so much for the time. We appreciate it.
4: Thank you, Brock.
3: All right. This has been the Mason Jar Cafe Furry Friend of the Week. And again, all the information you need on our station website and socials.
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1: Riley Green is just like us. He shops on Facebook Marketplace.
0: It's addicting.
1: He bought a Gibson J45 acoustic guitar from somebody on Facebook and even met up with the guy in person.
0: Wow.
1: So now there's no word on how much he paid for the whole thing, but the seller posted a photo with Riley and said, okay, so when I saw that he was the one buying it, it made selling it feel a little bit better. And I hope to see him throwing them pick marks on her soon. Thanks, Duckman.
0: That's pretty cool. If you didn't get a photo, no one would ever believe you.
1: Right. And you know, could you imagine, like, all of a sudden you're like, okay,
0: oh, hello, Mr. Green.
1: Yeah. You want to buy this? Like, I would almost say you can have it.
0: Yeah, no, he can afford it.
1: Trade me some tickets.
0: Miranda Lambert's Mutt Nation Foundation teamed up with Tractor Supply and donated $255,000 to animal shelters all across the country. 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
1: Nice.
0: Like a little surprise.
1: That's awesome. That's your Music City Minute for today. 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
9: Why Country Weather.
10: A blend of clouds and sun this afternoon with daytime highs approaching 81. Mainly cloudy tonight. Slight chance of rain showers. Lows dip down to about 69. Cloudy skies expected tomorrow. Storms likely. High temperatures reach up to 83. Daytime highs approaching 80 Sunday with a slight chance of thunderstorms. 77, mainly clear, Monday. Right now, it's 81 degrees. I'm Staff Meteorologist Derek Height.

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1: What a stupid, soggy week.
0: I know, right?
1: If it's going to rain, at least it needs to be a little bit cooler. Right now, it's just like sprinkling soup.
0: Yeah, like all these storms that have come in, all they're doing is bringing the hot.
1: Bring in the hot now.
0: Usually when you're like, well, yeah, we needed this rain because it cools things off.
1: Yeah, no, that is not happening.
0: The meteorologists with the warm fronts and the cold fronts and all that stuff, I don't know what's going on.
1: My mom's quite upset because I keep talking about how much I want it to be October. It's just to get rid of this.
0: Right.
1: You know, like if I wore glasses, I'd have to put little windshield wipers on them.
0: Yeah, and we know like the last set of storms just a couple days ago knocked out power. Your sister actually didn't have power, but they said the company in which they get their power from said they had a record of the most houses without power.
1: Yeah, I haven't asked her today if she still has it, but as of last night, she did not have power still.
0: Did you ever, growing up, did you ever have times where you didn't have power for a long period of time like that?
1: I recall one time we got a hotel for a couple days, which was not the norm because we were lower middle class family. But it was in La Porte and it had a pool, and the pool was like jungle themed.
0: Okay.
1: Like there's like this weird driftwood thing. I remember being really, really hot in the pool room.
0: Yeah, I remember we stayed at the Holiday Inn.
1: Okay.
0: And it had a mini golf course.
1: Okay.
0: Yeah.
1: See, when you're little, it's the tiny amenities.
0: It wasn't open, but it was there. They had the course.
1: I think we went in the winter time. I think we lost power in the winter.
0: Yeah. And I can't remember. I think we were, because our entire neighborhood, well, our neighborhood, which is four houses, but like our neighbors, they were staying at the hotel as well because everybody around the area did not have power.
1: Do you remember what time of year it was?
0: I believe it was in the spring.
1: Okay.
0: And for some reason, my dad thought it was a great idea to, with seven people, to get two rooms.
1: Oh, that's not a vacation.
0: I ended up sleeping on the floor.
1: Yeah, you're the youngest. Sorry.
0: Because the room wasn't even big enough for like a rollaway bed.
1: Yeah. Did they even have those? I don't think they had those in the 90s.
0: They did, but I don't think that hotel did. Because
1: I think it was more like a cot.
0: If they can't keep the mini golf course open, they're definitely not going to have rollaway beds.
1: No extra beds.
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4: So I think it's officially pumpkin spice season again.
3: It is.
4: Do you get down with the pumpkin spice?
3: Not particularly. I like pumpkin. I don't like the spice part because generally it's just too much nutmeg and that tastes like feet to me.
4: Yeah. And that's the funny thing is that we've found so many different, like coffee creamers, for instance, there will be pumpkin spice, pumpkin pie.
3: Yes, we like the pumpkin pie ones, not the pumpkin spice. It's too much nutmeg.
4: It's more pumpkin then?
3: Yes. To me, it is.
4: Well, I was just reading this headline. The new pumpkin spice is bananas.
3: That does not make sense.
4: This does make sense because it's bananas. Somebody on TikTok said that there's a trend featuring banana milk in coffee drinks.
3: Yeah, okay. I would say that's an older trend. I saw that a while ago. I don't think I've ever had banana milk, but I imagine it tastes like Laffy Taffy.
4: Oh. No, because Laffy Taffy does not taste like
3: it
4: banana.
3: It just tastes like yellow.
4: It tastes like what you think a banana is like in a cartoon.
3: Right. So what does regular banana milk taste like?
4: I'm not sure, but they're trying this out in coffee drinks, cold foams, and matchas. Now food brands are now jumping on the bandwagon, rolling out everything from Dunkin' going bananas on their menu, and then M&M banana nut bread.

0: candies.
1: What?
2: Yeah, that's a thing.
1: There's too many things happening.
2: They've got Little Debbie's banana pudding cream pies.
1: Do you have your phone? Is your phone around here?
2: Yeah, I do have my phone.
1: So Oreo,
2: I also have the internet.
1: Oreo
2: right
1: has
2: here.
1: A new flavor, though.
2: Okay, I'll look it
1: I don't
2: up
1: know
2: real
1: if
2: quick.
1: It's banana, but that just reminded me. Okay, banana nut bread M&Ms. That's yep. too many flavors in one little vessel.
2: Yeah, too many flavors. So they've got, as you said, three flavors.
1: Is this banana? Is the Oreo flavor banana?
2: Yep.
1: Oh my gosh, what is happening?
2: You've got banana. You've got, I just missed it. It's banana. There's chicken and waffle.
1: Oh gosh.
2: Deep fried chicken and waffle, by the way.
1: No. Well, yeah, I'm glad it's not boiled chicken and waffles.
2: And then Oreo deep fried cookies.
1: No, you can't make an Oreo taste like a deep fried Oreo. A deep fried Oreo is a fair delicacy.
2: Because look at it. It is an Oreo. Or it's like
1: it's an Oreo inside of an Oreo.
2: With two Oreos on the outside.
1: Okay, what is happening with the banana craze right now? Was there like a surplus of bananas across the world and everyone's like, do it. I didn't even know it was banana Oreo. I just guessed.
2: Yeah.
1: I saw one of the things, you know, like when you're scrolling and it's like, new flavor unlocked. Click the link below. Yeah, I'm not clicking the link below. I'll just have you do it on your work computer.
2: There you go.
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1: You were talking earlier about making me laugh, but you brought up something about a joke you told the other night.
2: So I'm glad you brought that up, Jocelyn.
1: I'm sure you are.
2: Because this is something where, you know, when you tell a joke and you think, oh,
1: it's going to hit.
2: It's not even it was going to hit. I knew it was like a very dad joke kind of joke.
1: Okay.
2: But your mom, we were hanging out with your mom and your sisters, and your mom was talking about this trip that she's going on.
1: Yes.
2: And it's a really big trip. We'll have to talk more about that in just a little while. But she was talking about how, or your sister was like, you got to get a phone plan in which you can have international calls because you when you went to Italy, it was you just having issues and blah, blah, blah, blah, blah. And I said,
1: was this when I told you to stop because I was overstimulated? Yes. Oh, yeah. Okay.
2: No. And my joke I thought was pretty good because she was talking about being in Italy. And I said, oh, yeah. You know, anywhere else she goes, she's fine. But she was in Italy, so she was roaming.
1: Yeah.
2: Come on. That's a good joke. That's a good joke.
1: You thought it was good enough that 24 hours later, you were like, come on. No one laughed at that. Come on.
2: Right. And the setup was perfect.
1: Oh, my
2: gosh. I think. You know, and I knew going into it, it was going to be like a silly dad joke.
1: Three women all looked over at you and rolled their eyes simultaneously.
2: Your sister was sitting next to me and I just nudged her on the shoulder like, come on. Come on. That was a good one.
1: What'd she do? Did she hit you? I would have hit you.
2: She smiled for a little bit.
1: Oh, my gosh.
2: She shook her head, though.
1: She's roaming. Get out of here.
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0: 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It's the Johnny and Jocelyn Show.
1: And a New York couple says they were horrified to discover a stranger relaxing inside their queen's apartment while they were away on vacation.
0: Oh, my goodness.
1: I'll tell you more about it in today's edition of
2: Weird World News.
1: Bill and Yaleem Kim, I think that's how you say her name, they received an alert from their home security camera and watched live as an unknown woman wandered through their home, helped herself to a drink, and then lounged on their couch.
0: Oh my gosh, this is horror film stuff.
1: Yeah, so the couple claims a doorman at their luxury building mistakenly gave the woman their apartment keys after she posed as a dog walker.
0: Oh my gosh, didn't he know the dog wasn't there?
1: Right, so she left before police arrived and she has not been identified, but police are investigating the incident as a burglary. Yeah. And building management says the employee involved has been fired.
0: Yeah.
1: And staff have been retrained on how to do all this stuff. The shaken couple says they no longer feel safe and are looking to move.
0: Yeah, that's scary. Well, you could just be like, hi, I'm delivering milk. What?
1: Right.
0: Okay, here's keys to their apartment.
1: Yeah, like, I mean, the doorman and all those people should know, like, if we told you we were going to have a dog walker, we would probably have the dog walker meet you and check in and all that stuff.
0: Yeah, that's why we have a doorman.
1: Yeah. So that's your Weird World News for today. 99.9
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16: Country weather.
17: Sunshine mixed with clouds at times this afternoon, with daytime highs approaching 81. Slight chance for showers tonight. Lows dip down to about 69. Mainly cloudy skies expected. Storms likely tomorrow. High temperatures reach up to 83. Cloudy skies expected. High temperatures reach up to 80 Sunday, with a slight chance of thunderstorms. 80 Monday.
11: Currently, it's 80 degrees. I'm Staff Meteorologist Derek Height.

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1: You know, at the beginning of the show, I talked about how I still make you laugh, and I really appreciate that.
0: You're welcome.
1: But sometimes I tell jokes. That's my life. I mean, I've literally been telling jokes and being stupid for like the last, you know, almost 40 years.
0: My whole life.
1: Since I've been talking. Uh-huh. I say stupid jokes and things like that. But I guess I got to ask the question. How good does the joke need to be in order for you to then text your family in the group chat and tell me about something funny I said?
0: I got to laugh out loud. Okay. I actually have to cackle.
1: Okay.
0: But did I do that recently?
1: You did recently, and then you said, oh my gosh, I got to text Audrey that.
0: Oh, yeah. Well, I pretty much text her about everything. You said that was weird. I didn't think it was weird.
1: Well, I don't think it's, I mean, to have that many conversations like on the daily with your siblings, I don't have that.
0: That doesn't mean it's weird that I do it.
1: No, it's not weird. And I'm sure everybody, you know, they reach out and talk to their siblings, but I don't as much as I probably should. But the only thing the one reason why I bring this up is when you do share said jokes to family members.
0: Oh, I know where this is going.
1: Do you credit me?
0: Yes, I knew you were going to ask that. Yeah, of course. Generally, I text like a conversation where I use quotations and everything.
1: Oh, okay.
0: Like, I asked Johnny this and this was his response type of thing. Or I'll say me and then statement and then Johnny response.
1: Okay, and then the last question, because just for me.
0: Okay. Just for you, the only one that's listening right now?
1: The only one that's listening, yeah. Everyone else, no. I don't care. But do they laugh at the joke?
0: Well, so it's text message, so I can't hear it.
1: But I know, but
0: generally, yes, generally it's an OMG.
1: Oh.
0: Which is like, Johnny's so stupid, yeah, but in a good way.
1: It's probably a lot of times the same exact facial expression you give to me in emoji form of just rolling your eyes.
0: Yeah, exactly that.
1: So is that a laugh or is that just a...
0: I think it's a win. Yeah,
1: okay,
0: it's
1: a win.
0: You can count it as a win.
1: That's a win.
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1: And it's time for your happy headline of the day. Class of 72 donates sign to high school.
0: Nice.
1: When the students at Seymour High School in Indiana returned to class earlier this month, they were greeted with a brand new sign on the front lawn of the school that reads, "Welcome to Seymour High School." The sign was donated by the Seymour High School class of 1972, who held a fundraiser for their 50th class reunion. Mm-hmm. Since their reunion, the class of 72 raised $40,000 and worked with the school district to have the sign designed, built, and installed. The sign is both a lasting monument to the classmates who attended Seymour High so many years ago, and also offering a welcoming spirit to all the students who will be attending the school in the years and decades ahead.
0: I love that.
1: I think that's a great idea, especially as a class. You can all participate in something together and leave your mark forever.
0: Yeah, I know. I've seen a lot of people do that for their class reunions over the years, and my class reunion coming up in a couple of weeks. And just from you telling this story, I'm kind of thinking we should do something.
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1: Riley Green is just like us. He shops on Facebook Marketplace.
0: It's addicting.
1: He bought a Gibson J45 acoustic guitar from somebody on Facebook and even met up with the guy in person.
0: Wow.
1: So now there's no word on how much he paid for the whole thing, but the seller posted a photo with Riley and said, okay, so when I saw that he was the one buying it, it made selling it feel a little bit better. And I hope to see him throwing them pick marks on her soon. Thanks, Duckman.
0: That's pretty cool. If you didn't get a photo, no one would ever believe you.
1: Right. And you know, could you imagine, like, all of a sudden you're like, okay,
0: hello, Mr. Green.
1: Yeah. You want to buy this? Like, I would almost say you can have it.
0: Yeah, no, he can afford it.
1: Trade me some tickets.
0: Miranda Lambert's Mutt Nation Foundation teamed up with Tractor Supply and donated $255,000 to animal shelters all across the country. 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They each received a $5,000 grant and didn't find out about it until it was announced.
1: Nice.
0: Like a little surprise.
1: That's awesome. That's your Music City Minute for today. 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
9: Y Country weather.
10: Slight chance for showers tonight.
11: Otherwise, mainly cloudy skies expected.
10: Lows dip down to about 69. Overcast tomorrow. Storms likely. High temperatures reach up to 83. Overcast tomorrow night. Chance for storms. Lows dip down to about 71. Slight chance for storms. Sunday, high temperatures reach up to 80. 77, mainly clear skies. Monday, right now, 79. I'm staff meteorologist Derek Height.

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1: So with my new job comes new benefits. Mm-hmm. You do the switchover of the insurance and all the other stuff. So we now have new health insurance, dental insurance, and all that stuff. So with that, you then need to find all of the different doctors and dentists.
0: Right.
1: You've been having tooth problems.
0: Yeah, I broke a tooth like a year and a half ago on an almond. What is this? That's 1700s?
1: Well, I think mine was on like a chicken sandwich. So,
0: That. So I found a dentist and he said, you need a root canal. And I don't really want to get a root canal. But anyways, he said, I'm going to refer you to this doctor. Call them and set up your appointment. And I was like, all right, fine. So I call and what's your first availability? And she's like, blah, blah, blah, blah, blah. Do you have dental insurance? And I said, why? Yes, I do. And right. She said, great. We don't take any. And I was like, then why did you ask?
1: Right. Because the insurance that I am getting now, I was like, oh, this is great insurance.
0: Yeah,
1: like,
0: yeah.
1: I know it's a little bit more expensive, but I'm like, that basically means I've unlocked the door
0: right.
1: to all of the dentists in right. the entire
0: network.
1: And
0: all the things that you need to survive as a human.
1: Yeah.
0: So I was like, okay, let me find someone that does take insurance. So I found a new one and I called and she was like, oh yeah, we take insurance. And I was like, great. Because it's the first time I've had dental insurance in like 15 years and I want to use it. And she was like, heck yeah, good for you, girl. And I was like, see, this is the difference. She was right. so excited for me.
1: And nothing against the dentist you went to. I'm sure he's great. But I just don't understand why somebody would refer to somebody in this network and knows that you are in this network, you are doing this insurance. Why they would refer
0: to someone else? I called them and I asked. And I was like, yeah, so thanks for the referral, but they don't take my insurance. Do you have a suggestion of someone that does? And she was like, oh, yeah, sure, we can do that. And I was like, why didn't we do that the first time?
1: Right.
0: She said, oh, well, we just like certain doctors. And I was like, all right, cool. Can we like the ones that take insurance,
1: yeah, understandably please? So. They do the work. But, you know, if you passed through dental school, anybody can do that.
0: Well, yeah.
1: So,
0: the difference is $4,000 out of my pocket
1: right.
0: or insurance.
1: Yeah, I think I'm going to take the other one.
2: 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Trying. 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
1: One of my least favorite things about summer is, and this is really bad when it's raining a lot, is the fact that the mosquitoes are ridiculous.
0: Yeah, they were really bad last night. We went out. I don't think we've updated you. We have acquired a fourth raccoon family.
1: Oh, yeah.
0: So the second family has come back. They were just gone for like a week, and then they were like, oh, hey, what's up, Cracker Man? I missed you. So we've acquired a fourth one. So we were out there a little bit later just trying to see all the little babies. They're adorable. This takes us up to 24 raccoons in rotation this summer.
1: In rotation. Not all at once, people.
0: No, the most at once was 13.
1: Because I know there's still a ton of people that are probably calling in,
0: don't
1: writing letters.
0: Raccoons! Leave me alone. I'm going to do whatever I want.
1: But when it comes to... Do you want to talk more about the raccoons?
0: No. I was just going to say the mosquitoes were really bad. And they generally... I don't get bitten very much.
1: Right. And they attach themselves to me. And well, you said before you think it's because of the sugar in my blood.
0: Yes, I think they said people that like to snack on candy and things attract mosquitoes.
1: Yeah. So I found this. A new study said that different mosquito species prefer different people, which means being irresistible to one type doesn't mean every mosquito is lining up for you.
0: Well, this new one this week is awful.
1: Yeah, apparently mosquitoes are most attracted to our skin bacteria and the chemicals that we naturally release. So if you're like me and you leak
0: sugar,
1: gummy bears.
0: I will say I was pretty sweaty last night and I was like, that's probably what is attracting them to me. Because I try to do, you know, like whatever lotions I have with essential oils, lemongrass or peppermint, stuff that can deter them a little bit. I'm not spraying DEET on me to go feed some raccoons.
1: Right. And or just to go take out the trash. It's like, no.
0: And generally, they're really not that bad. Like, we do have a water fountain. We have a wheelbarrow that we keep full of water. But we rotate it out so there isn't any larva or whatever.
1: Right.
0: Have you ever seen mosquito larva? It's so creepy.
1: It is disgusting.
0: For a second, you're like, oh, little tadpoles? Nope. Those are death suckers.
1: Oh, yeah. It's no good, man.

0: died. No, I'm just kidding.
1: Who signs up for this? Like, we would We would like to study mosquitoes on you. No, I'm not signing up for that.
0: Could you imagine? Like, you just sit in a chair, but they tie your arms down so that you can't slap the mosquitoes?
1: Right.
0: Oh, that's a weird kind of torture.
1: Yeah. I'd have to read the full article, but they didn't specify, like, you know, what do you do to avoid some of these species?
0: Right. Like, they were just like, oh, yep, here's the facts. Sorry about your luck.
1: It made it worse. Like, oh, yeah, trying to get away from mosquitoes? Well, you got to worry about the other three kinds.
0: Yeah, that tracks.

0: Everything Country, 99.9 Wine Country. We're Johnny and Jocelyn.
1: I watch a lot of British television. Okay, I don't have time to watch a lot of television, but I like British television.
2: Yes, you do like British television, but I also say you watch a lot of British videos. Like, they're on your algorithm, so...
1: Yeah. Yeah, a lot of my social media scrolling is, I guess they're influencers, but it's basically just like cooking videos. Yeah. Or I got this great camembert. Actually, they say camembert, the one girl I watch. Yeah, aww. I usually watch it with the volume down. Anyway, they've been eating Branston pickle for a million years. Okay. Not a million years, but it's a
2: common thing in some of these videos.
1: Yes. Yeah, so like cheese and pickle sandwiches. And I was like, really? Like you're just slicing pickles? No, it's not. It's called pickle. It's like a vegetable chutney spread. And I was like, okay, I got to get some of this because they're obsessed with it. And are they known for their great cuisine? No, not generally.
2: I will say the Heinz beans, the beans that they eat, quite good.
1: Which is funny because they're not sweet and you like all things sweet.
2: But now after trying this, because when they're always like, yeah, you know, when you eat beans, sausage, all these different toast and all these things for breakfast.
1: Yeah.
2: I'm like, why would you? That's so sweet. And I like sweet, but not at breakfast time.
1: Yeah, they're not sweet. Yeah. But at $4 a can in the U.S., we're probably not going to be trying them again often.
2: Right.
1: So I've been looking in the international aisle at whatever grocery stores we go to, and I could not find Branston pickle. So I ordered it online, and I've been eating it almost every day for lunch. An aged cheddar and pickle sandwich.
2: Okay, so describe the taste. Because the appearance of it is, not appetizing.
1: So I made you try some of it last night, and you were very reluctant to. It's there's a lot of spices. There's like onion, tomato, dates, rutabaga, cauliflower. It's a lot of good things. I mean, it's like if you were to can chutney, there's really big cubes of vegetables in there, mm-hmm. which I'm not a huge mm-hmm. fan of, but it's almost clovey.
2: Yeah, by itself, awful.
1: It's not awful.
2: Putting it on something, I'm not sure what just yet. I would say that it would be a nice thing to maybe marinate, like I would or put it on, like as you had a chicken sandwich. I would spread it on chicken.
1: I did have
2: a
1: chicken cheddar pickle sandwich. I don't know. It's just, it's something, I mean, sure, I could just take a bread and cheese sandwich, but it was like this nice sourdough mm-hmm. and a really good cheddar. And I like it, I think.
2: Will you go down the rabbit hole and try other things from other countries? Like,
1: oh yeah, sure. There are some things I'm not going to try, like their cheese and onion sandwich.
2: Oh,
1: it's
2: yeah.
1: sliced cheese and an entire coin.
2: Oh,
1: like a whole slice of raw onion.
2: That's a thing?
1: That's awful. Like I like tomato sandwiches in the summer. Down south, they like onion sandwiches because that's where you grow onions, right?
2: Right.
1: Nope, you could not pay me enough money. I pickled some onions last week and they were terrible. You know why? Because it still tasted like onions.
2: Yeah, that's disgusting.
1: Yeah, I can't do it.
3: 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To me, country music is storytelling at its finest.
1: Back to the country after this.
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1: And a New York couple says they were horrified to discover a stranger relaxing inside their queen's apartment while they were away on vacation.
0: Oh, my goodness.
1: I'll tell you more about it in today's edition of
2: Weird World News.
1: Bill and Yaleem Kim, I think that's how you say her name, they received an alert from their home security camera and watched live as an unknown woman wandered through their home, helped herself to a drink, and then lounged on their couch.
0: Oh my gosh, this is horror film stuff.
1: Yeah, so the couple claims a doorman at their luxury building mistakenly gave the woman their apartment keys after she posed as a dog walker.
0: Oh my gosh, didn't he know the dog wasn't there?
1: Right, so she left before police arrived and she has not been identified, but police are investigating the incident as a burglary. Yeah. And building management says the employee involved has been fired.
0: Yeah.
1: And staff have been retrained on how to do all this stuff. The shaken couple says they no longer feel safe and are looking to move.
0: Yeah, that's scary. Well, you could just be like, hi, I'm delivering milk. What?
1: Right.
0: Okay, here's keys to their apartment.
1: Yeah, like, I mean, the doorman and all those people should know, like, if we told you we were going to have a dog walker, we would probably have the dog walker meet you and check in and all that stuff.
0: Yeah, that's why we have a doorman.
1: Yeah. So that's your Weird World News for today.

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1: My husband would know I'm not with him the minute he pulled out because he'd be like, how do I even remember how to drive without you in the car with me?
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9: Country weather. Slight chance for showers tonight. Otherwise, mainly cloudy skies expect. Lows dip down to about 69. Overcast tomorrow. Storms likely. High temperatures reach up to 83. Overcast tomorrow night. Chance for storms. Lows dip down to about 71. Slight chance for storms Sunday. High temperatures reach up to 80. 77. Mainly clear skies Monday. Right now, 79. I'm staff meteorologist Derek Height.

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1: This weekend, you should be planning your food truck stops at the fair.
0: Oh, yeah.
1: Berrien County Youth Fair, baby.
0: I'm so looking forward to it because there have been so many fairs that have been happening all across the region.
1: Yeah, it's the Midwest. It's summer.
0: And we have been so busy that we've not had a chance to go to any of them.
1: I know. It's awful. What's your go-to? Hot Wisconsin cheese.
0: My go-to is usually elephant ear. But it's like got to be this certain people. There's a certain company that does the elephant ear, because I remember when I broadcast from there all the time, they were right across the little road from
1: you
0: us.
1: Can't get the soggy one.
0: Oh, so nice, delicious, crispy one that's like not too thick, but not too thin.
1: Right. Not the one that's as thin as the paper plate that it's on.
0: Right. You got to have a little bit of fluff on the sides.
1: We should try something new this year.
0: Okay.
1: I mean, like a food truck we've never had. You know what always looks great? Fair pizza. We did have that before, though.
0: I do love a good fair pizza.
1: It looks like cartoon pizza.
0: It is like cartoon pizza. Not like a drippy cartoon pizza, but...
1: But it's picturesque.
0: Yeah. But I do love the corn dog. That one's a good one. You know, I've always wanted to try this. I have not tried this. I don't know if we need to go there early or what, but like a lot of the buildings, not the trucks, but the buildings that serve, like the churches and some of the other groups.
1: Yeah.
0: I want to go there.
1: Yeah, we've never had those, actually.
0: Yeah, I think I haven't had that in like 20 years. So I'm going to do that.
1: Okay, it's on the list.

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0: Elizabeth Mary, how's your face and doing today?
1: I'm doing fabulous, TGIF, baby.
0: You ready for the weekend? Don't you have a show? You have a couple shows this weekend, don't you?
1: I have two full band shows tonight and tomorrow.
0: Oh, wow, that's amazing. Oh,
1: yeah. I know. And then Sunday. So a full weekend here.
0: Wow. Okay, so you're busy girl, huh?
1: Busy girl.
0: I'm going to be in your neck of the woods. I'm going to Wisconsin this weekend. I'm going to hang out with Jake the Trainer, who has not been on the show for like a month.
1: So, you know, I'm going to be you right now and say, make sure you get socials. Make sure you get socials. Take pictures with him.
0: I will. I already thought of it this morning. He's like, dude. He and I got a chance to catch up last night. He's like, dude, you're the weirdest guy I've ever met. You're definitely screwed up in the head. I miss you. You need to get out of Chicago. Skip the air show. It's so weird. The air show is going on in Chicago this weekend. Fighter jets fly over my home twice a day lately.
1: That's doing like practice runs and stuff.
0: Yeah, it's insane. Yeah.
1: That is crazy.
0: Yeah, so that starts actually today. So my sister, I might go meet up with them tonight and go a little bit, but Freddie and I are going to jump in the car and going out. Jake said it's a dog-friendly party, so.
1: A dog-friendly party.
0: Yeah, so Freddie will be good to go. So it should be fun. Yeah, I'm excited. It'll be a good time. It'll be good to get away for a night, so.
1: Yeah.
0: That's me. You got gigs.
1: Yes.
0: Are you playing anywhere near? I think the party's in Verona. Where are you playing?
1: I am in Verona. On Friday night, I'm in Verona at Lake Louie Brewing. Saturday, Bailey's Run Vineyard. I love Bailey's Run Vineyard. If you've never been, it's so good.
0: Where's that at? What town?
1: In New Glarus, Wisconsin.
0: Oh, I love New Glarus. Yeah.
1: I know. Yeah. And then Sunday, I'm in Iowa at Park Farm Winery.
0: Look at you bouncing around the Midwest.
1: I know. Just Midwest country star here.
0: Midwest socials. Look, we have a lot going on today. It's Friday. Miss Tracy Lee will be joining us in a couple hours for the Nashville Tea. How much should you Google before a date? Since I'm new to the dating world again, unfortunately.
1: Oh, God.
0: Yeah. And speaking of interesting worlds, Donna Mills, who's an old Hollywood star from a show called Dynasty, is going to share the wildest request that she's gotten since joining OnlyFans. Yeah.
1: Oh, my gosh.
0: It's coming up next in 3 Nugs.

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1: Fish with Friends, Miss Elizabeth Mary. I've got three notes for you. That was weird.
2: That was weird.
1: Man, I just can't wait. I'm going to tell you right now.
2: What?
1: This is a fish problem, not anyone else's problem. Stress is real.
2: We're all here. Stress does really crazy things to your body.
1: Stress is real, man. My vocal cords get better throughout the morning. It's the weirdest thing.
2: You know why? You know why?
1: Because I don't shut up and I talk to you.
2: Well, no, because I'm your stress relief.
1: Yeah, you're my release.
2: Do you feel less stressed around me?
1: Typically.
2: Come on.
1: Typically.
2: Come on.
1: It's a couple times.
2: Hey, I've been good. I have been good. I should be getting paid for your therapist.
1: You actually should be with it. Yeah. You've been great this summer. I really appreciate you. You're a good friend.
2: Do you hear that? Everyone, do you hear that?
1: A 64-year-old father graduated from nursing school after studying alongside his son at University of West of England. He's now secured a nursing position at a local hospital. He said the favorite part of his college experience was spending one day each week on campus with his son. Isn't that cool?
2: I think that's so cool. Yeah.
1: Here's what's not cool. Taylor Sheridan. Ed Harris is an actor in Taylor Sheridan's show, Dunn Ranch. He's a phenomenal actor. Recently, Ed Harris said he'd really get me the F out of here when it came to the show. He said he wasn't happy. He didn't like it at all. He said he didn't like the experience at all. Taylor Sheridan apparently was livid. And Ed Harris had been promised more screen time. Didn't get as much as he thought he was going to get. It's a Hollywood thing. So it's a big drama-filled situation with Taylor Sheridan. They said Taylor Sheridan was, quote, pissed. Ed Harris will get more time next season. He does what he says he's going to do. So, yeah, I don't know. Anyway, let's go to this.
2: What are you going
1: to
2: do?
1: For many Americans, retirement is becoming harder to reach. 42% of people over 60 now say they expect to work until they die. Elizabeth Mary. A record 11.6, but that's how you got to get life insurance on Paul. He's older than you, get a big chunk on him. So then you can retire when he dies. 11.6 million Americans aged over 65 and older are still working. Yeah, they say the retirement has become a, quote, fairy tale parents tell their kids to help them sleep at night.
2: Okay, but the reality is we were just saying this. You know my husband and I hustle like crazy.
1: You guys are beasts. You really are.
2: And we do well. But it is just so expensive to live right now. So I think everybody's just trying to make ends meet like crazy. I know that sounds stupid, but...
1: Oh, no, you couldn't be more correct, sir. You could not be more correct. I completely... It's crazy right now. It's crazy. Mm-hmm. I don't have kids. If I had kids, I don't know how to do it. I don't know how you guys do it. Where are you going to buy bourbon if you got to buy milk? Come on.
2: We'll spend $175 at the Shoe Shack for new shoes.
1: Shoe Shack, that's amazing.
2: For a little guy.
1: All right, those are your nugs, my friends.

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10: Slight chance for showers tonight.
11: Otherwise, mainly cloudy skies expect.
10: Lows dip down to about 69. Overcast tomorrow. Storms likely. High temperatures reach up to 83. Overcast tomorrow night. Chance for storms. Lows dip down to about 71. Slight chance for storms Sunday. High temperatures reach up to 80. 77. Mainly clear skies Monday. Currently 75. I'm staff meteorologist Derek Height.

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3: Fish with Friends. I want to talk about the movie Gladiator in a little bit here, about 20 minutes or so. There's something kind of cool that some people in the South did with it. That being said, I'm going to have to get Dan the Mortgage Man for that one, because Elizabeth won't be able to help on that. She can, though, help on today's text question of the day. It's all about internet search history. It's kind of fun. It's kind of weird. It's next.

0: 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Fish with friends. This text question of the day is 1,000,000% brought to you by Elizabeth Mary. I would never, ever let this one get to the air. Ever.
1: If. You ready for this?
0: Yeah, go ahead.
1: If your internet search history was leaked, what would you be the most embarrassed about? Fish. Christina Aguilera.
0: She's on the road. I wouldn't be embarrassed about my work stuff, right? Obviously, I do have weird searches. Mm-hmm. You know, I do have weird searches to get knowledge and three nugs and all the things of that nature. Like, I do unique searches for sure. So I wouldn't be embarrassed about that. And I'm going to share my answer with you in a sec. Elizabeth Mary, if your internet search history was leaked, what would you be most embarrassed about?
1: I would be most embarrassed about the sheer nothing. It's ridiculous. I Google everything. You know this. I Google everything while we're in the middle of the show. So my search history is literally, what does the color of my kid's poo mean to the age of someone I'm watching on TV? I mean, it's like ridiculous. It's all over the board.
0: It's a great answer, though. That's a great answer. Now, Elizabeth Mary, you thought you'd find something weird with this answer with me. I know you did when you found this question. If your internet search history was leaked, what would you be most embarrassed about? Well, there is a mode on your computer that everybody knows about called, well, not everybody, but some people don't, I guess, but that I know
1: I
0: about.
1: I don't.
0: Called incognito.
1: Okay.
0: So what that does, and I've heard rumors that it doesn't totally do it, but whatever. For this answer, what that incognito does, Elizabeth Mary, is it makes it so it's not saved on your search history. So what you thought you were going to get from me today, you sick freak, wondering all the naughty stuff.
1: You're not even going to tell us?
0: Well, I'll totally tell you. If your internet search history was leaked, what would you be most embarrassed about it? My inability to spell words. How do you spell this? I'm terrible at it. I'm terrible. And no, that's boring for me. But all my other stuff is taken care of. So,
1: Do you ever do the how to pronounce things?
0: Oh, yeah. 1,000%.
1: Yes.
0: 1,000%. That's all the time.
1: That's so funny. I want to jump into your incognito mode.
0: I'll bet you do, girl. If your internet search history was leaked, what would you be most embarrassed about? That is today's text question of the day.

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0: 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Fish with Friends. One of my favorite friends in the world is Dan the Mortgage Man. I'm going to tell you why. Dan has at least seen movies.
1: Excuse me. I was going to say, why am I not one of your favorite friends?
2: This is a very low bar, Elizabeth Mann. Apparently, you haven't made it.
1: I did not make it.
0: Like, I can speak to you. I can talk to you about, you know, I mean, one of my favorite movies of all time. And it's like almost every woman in my life had never even seen it or would. The Godfather. Michael. You know what I mean, Dan?
2: Every time that I think that I'm out, they pull me back in.
0: Boom. Which Godfather? 1, 2, or 3?
2: That was 3.
0: Yes, sir, wow. It was. Very good. Very good.
1: Well, look who you're going on a movie date with, Mr. Dan, the Mortgage Man.
0: Glad He Ate Her. Have you seen that one, Dan?
2: Yeah, it's a great movie. Russell Crowe.
0: What's a quote from that? Do you remember a quote from that at all?
2: You will
0: in about 2 seconds. You ready?
2: All right. Tell me. Give it to me.
0: All right. So this is Russell Crowe. He's going to be storming around the venue where he's fighting, and he's going to throw his sword into where the rich people are sitting.
3: Are you not entertained? Are you not entertained?
0: Do you remember that, Dan?
2: Yes, I do.
0: Are you not entertained? Anybody that remembers that, here you go. If Gladiator's famous "Are you not entertained?" speech was replaced with a Southern accent.
4: Are y'all not tickled? Are y'all not plump tickled?
5: I swear to God.
4: Is this not what y'all came here for?
0: Wouldn't that have been great? Wouldn't that have been great?
2: Don't say anything to it, Fish.
0: Yeah, are you not entertained? Come on.
1: That's Tracy Lee, right?
0: That is Miss Tracy Lee, and that's actually a really good setup, Miss Elizabeth Mary. Speaking of Miss Tracy Lee, she'll be giving us all the Nashville tea as she does every Wednesday and Friday. Fridays is in a little over an hour from right now.

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